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1: Thanks for hanging out. It's Stacy with you. 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
1: David Draymond, you dog, you. It's Stacey with you. In just a couple weeks, we'll get the new Nickelback record. That'll be out on Friday, October 30th. It's Out of the Cage now.

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1: Billy Joe Armstrong, Awake and Well. It's Stacey hanging with you on your Friday night. Let's do the new one, Ninth Key. Happy Feels Like.

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1: Thanks for hanging out. It's Stacy, and I met the boys of 21 Pilots. Nice gentlemen. And they have that huge hometown show, Columbus, October 17th at Ohio Stadium. I mean, that's a massive place to fill up. So that marks their biggest U.S. headline show of their entire career.

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0: Rock 95.5, William Sports Rock Station. It's Stacy, and now October is, of course, Breast Cancer Awareness Month. So if you wear the ribbon or you have anybody in mind, whenever you hear that brought up, well, let's try to stop this second leading cause of death in the U.S. Certainly, screenings and prevention of this awful disease, that's on us. But learn about HBOTs and other innovative therapies. There's a lot of options nowadays.
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2: 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From Ashes to New, doing a bunch of dates. Here's their new one, Die For You.

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1: Thanks for hanging out. It's Stacy with you. Now, Weezer, if you get to see him live, it's super fun. We're doing all the fall dates with Silver Sun Pickups on a lot of these dates and the Shins. It's the Gathering Worldwide Tour.

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1: Thanks for hanging out. It's Stacy with you. And no Nine Inch Nails, no Trent and Atticus doing the score for this one. But The Social Reckoning, the sequel to The Social Network, is in theaters now. Jeremy Strong as Mark Zuckerberg. Bill Burr is in this movie. Jeremy Allen White. Other Mommy, that's a horror movie. Ugh, no thanks. In theaters. And racy movie, thriller, Verity, which did all right in its opening weekend. Anne Hathaway and Dakota Johnson starring in this one. But Digger with Tom Cruise wearing prosthetics. Hearing mixed reactions for that one.
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1: Thanks for hanging out. It's Stacy with you and another one of my hot takes. 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

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Thanks for hanging out on your Friday night. Start of the weekend if you're doing any fall festivals. Just don't get in the way of any girls doing photo ops. That's what it's all about for them. No one now, Bill Murray. At least I did to remember on this, Tim. Always let you down.

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1: Thanks for hanging out. It's Stacy with you. So Jack White, big Detroit Tigers fan. He's not a fan of any of the corporate shenanigans. Comerica Park is becoming fifth third park for the 2027 Tiger season. And he says, I despise this new name. I don't want to pronounce it. Who the hell named your bank Fifth Third Bank? Sylvester the Cat? From the brilliant creators of Ruth's Chris Steakhouse comes your new ballpark

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I can't. It's my weekend without the kids. 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
1: Thanks for hanging out. It's Stacy with you. 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
1: Thanks for hanging out. It's Stacy with you. And already people ensuring their spot for this Godzilla Minus Zero, which is filmed first time in IMAX format. A lot of people excited about it. So that is only in theaters November the 6th, but be mindful, it's Japanese spoken with English subtitles. So if you're under the camp of just wanting to watch a movie and not read a book, maybe want to think that one through.

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After Talica's done with the Sphere in March, they've got a tour that beckons them. The M72 2027 World Tour dates. This tour just continuing, starting in May, going through June.

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0: William Sports Rock Station, Rock 95.5. All right, getting into the weekend. Appreciate you stopping in and partying with us or rocking with us, whatever word you'd rather use. Hi, it's Chad. How many times this week have you, or how, this is a better question. How many minutes of your life have you lost looking at social media and that little Rumpelstiltskin guy spinning in the hay with that girl? There are so many great memes out there. And literally, I'll go 30 minutes an hour. Oh, no. I need to put my phone down. People are so funny on social media. All right, whatever you get into tonight, if you are hanging out with some cold beers, looking at social media, you're working tonight, looking at social media, or hanging out, appreciate you being here. We'll do POD. We'll do Foo Fighters and more next. Hang on.
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1: Our POD has got new music coming. We still don't know the exact release date on that. Be very much looking forward to it. The only way I'll look at you, the latest promotionalist in whites and the Foos. Gary Clark Jr. is Rock Your Weekend now.

say if your boss asks you to work this weekend? I'm going to fist fight you right now, Mr. Tater Bomb. 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

Rock 95.5. Appreciate rocking out tonight with us. Creed is official. Mark Cerrone says they have agreed to start working on new music as their touring schedule clears here the next couple of months. Big box set coming as well.

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1: Hope your week has been phenomenal. Reaching into the weekend, rocking your face off, man. It's Chad. Between all the talk about that little Rumpelstiltskin guy, I'm still obsessed with that. I don't know why. On social media, have you seen that? Supposedly all AI generated. Pretty good stuff on the AI lately, huh? That Black Plague supposedly in Russia, storms in the Gulf. 3 weeks from Halloween. Never a dull moment, is it? Is it? Shinedown rocks. Here's Young Again.

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1: Look. 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
1: Well, another week, I'm not that good at math, but lots of chances to win $1,000, and we gave away a bunch of it last week. We'll do it again starting Monday morning. Hi, it's Chad. Thanks for rocking out this weekend with us. When you get back to work, be here Monday morning every single hour. We're going to get you a keyword that you enter up on our website for your chance to win $1,000 just for hanging with us while you're on the job, literally paying you to listen and rock out while you work. 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Why the hell not? Remember, you enter that keyword, answer the phone if it rings afterwards. 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More cash just for listening while you work. Monday morning, right here, The Killers. 3 days grace, more next.
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Williamsport's Rock Station, Rock 95.5. Brandon Flowers out doing his solo thing right now, releasing new music. Kind of an Americana sound, more so than rock. As soon as he's done with this solo tour, they'll work on new Killers music. Three Days Grace continuing the Alienation tour. I feel like we've been talking about that tour for, 17 years now? Love these guys. Appreciate rocking out this weekend.

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1: 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Appreciate you stopping in, rocking out as we roll deeper and deeper into the weekend. It's Chad, Lincoln Park. Checked out the new documentary yet on Shatter. It came out, what, last week? This week has been an absolute blur. This one flew by. How has it been for you? If it flew by, if it's slow, whatever. We made it to the weekend. We're going to rock out together. How does that sound? Thanks for being here. What a time.

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1: Bumpkins continue out on that Rats in a Cage tour. Appreciate stopping in and rocking this weekend. My name is Chad. Ladies from Cage Elephant Now, Beaches in Tennessee.

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0: Rock 95.5. Thanks so much for stopping in, rocking out all weekend long. Hi, it's Chad. You know, they did the record store deal, record store day. It's every April. Then a couple of years ago, they started doing Record Store Day Black Friday. This year, there's going to be about 185 exclusive releases hitting independent record stores the day after Thanksgiving. This is an incredible way for you to get some very rare releases, unusual releases. On the list here, Eagles, Please Come Home for Christmas and Funky New Year, Genesis, Land of Confusion on a 12-inch picture disc, The Goo Goo Dolls with Borrowed, coming out with an LP there, collection of covers, with the Goose tackling songs from Prince, Tom Petty, Fleetwood Mac, NXS, tons more. That's just a bit of this list. It's going to be a great record store Black Friday this year. Trapped, Theory of a Dead Man, tons more coming up.
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1: And Theory of Deadman back at it with new music. 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Now tell me about how much that show kicks ass. 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
1: 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Really, any 3 Days Grace track. It's one of those songs, all the songs where you just scream the lyrics no matter where you are. 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

Rock 95.5, Williamsport's rock station. Thanks for stopping in, rocking out. I officially can say, when it's after 3 o'clock, good morning. Hi, it's Chad. Appreciate you for being here. We still got that chance for you to go check out Metallica. The M72 World Tour just announced that kicks off for 2027 in Vancouver, British Columbia, eh? Enjoy some Canadian beer, eh? And check out Metallica up there May 8th. Your chance to win pair of tickets, flights, hotel, snake pit tickets, a bunch of collectibles and memorabilia. This is one of those things you cannot buy. You can only win from us. 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Hell yeah, right? Three Doors Down, Sum 41, tons more next. It's

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Williamsport's Rock Station, Rock 95.5. Thanks so much for stopping in and rocking out this morning. Hi, it's Chad. How's the latest Evanescence sound to you? Have you checked it out yet? New album, as I guess as we all age, we settle into that kick-ass voice like Amy Lee. Sounds better than ever. Here's Tell Me When You've Had Enough.

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1: 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Let the bodies hit the floor.

0: Rock 95.5, Williamsport's Rock Station. Thanks so much for stopping in, making us part of the weekend. What do we got planned? You're going to watch some college football today. There's a lot of pretty good games on. Got some errands to run. The little lady's like, I need you to do this. Finally get it done, please. Whatever going on. Whatever is going on. Thanks so much for taking us with you on the iHeartRadio. My name is Chad. How about money to fund whatever the little lady needs you to get done? We've got $1,000 coming up for you again all work day long. We'll kick it off on Monday morning. Be here as you head to work, get up for work, whatever you got going on. Crank on the iHeartRadio up. We'll get you a keyword every single hour for a chance to win $1,000. It is legitimately a bribe for you to listen all day while you work. And it works, right? We'll get you that keyword. You enter our website. Answer the phone. If it rings afterwards, there could be us calling you with $1,000. Put it towards those errands that the little lady needs you to do. Put it towards Christmas or holiday gift giving or gift buying. Kicks off again Monday morning right here. 3 days. Grace, Lincoln Park, more next.
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You're home for Rover's Morning Glory, Rock 95.5. 3 days grace. Doesn't matter what track it is. You just scream it out. Never too late. Man, how many times have you said those exact words? Girl that broke your heart. Boss that pissed you off. Never too late. Well, no, that doesn't make any sense. But the girl that broke your heart totally makes sense there. Old school Linkin Park. Have you seen the new documentary on Unshatter that goes from Chester passing away to the huge comeback today? A lot of great reviews. Got the chance this weekend. Go check it out. 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
1: All right, so you're up this early in the morning. Either you're just used to getting up early, or maybe you're working this morning. Whatever you got going on, thanks for being here. How many times have you seen that meme about the little leprechaun spinning around the woman crying? God, I've seen that 3,000 times this weekend. I can't get enough of it. And it's all AI. It's wild. Green Day rocks now.

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Rock 95.5, Williamsport's Rock Station. Appreciate making this part of your weekend. It's Chad, APC. No official word on a new album, more new music. Starless literally fell in our laps. Well, I guess it didn't literally fall in our laps. Felt like it fell in our laps a couple of months ago, right? And it's incredible. Maynard says all three of his bands are going to have new music. So one would assume, yes, new albums for everybody coming in 2020.

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0: Williamsport's Rock Station, Rock 95.5. Appreciate you stopping and rocking out, making us part of the weekend. Getting started bright and early, huh? Hi, it's Chad. Thanks so much for being here. Disturbed Lincoln Park on the way. Got a couple more days to get yourself qualified for that trip to see Metallica, the 2027 M72 World Tour. It has been announced. They are going to kick it off May 8th in Vancouver, British Columbia. Enjoy some Canadian bacon and some ice cold Labatt Blue. They have Labatt Blue in Vancouver, right? I don't see. I'm just talking out of my you-know-what right now. Go see Metallica, Limp Bizkit, Avatar on us. Thanks to Q Prime, flights, hotel, snake pit tickets, a bunch of memorabilia. And you get to see beautiful scenic Vancouver, British Columbia at the same time. 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

Rock 95.5, Disturbed, quite an interesting year for them. Kind of laying low, played a couple of shows, festival here and there. But David Draymond says they are working on some incredible new music. It's going to be very diverse. Fans are going to be very impressed. And I guess if you say that now, I guess you got to back it up, right? Once it comes out, you're like,

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1: All right, roll deeper into your Saturday. Thanks so much for rocking out with us, shagging out of here. A lot of great college football. Great day to go run the errands for the little lady. There's always a chance you make her happy. It could be a happy evening, huh? Take us with you, whatever you got going on the iHeartRadio. I believe you with Bill Murray. 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
1: 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And Godzilla Minus Zero going to be in theaters Thursday, November 5th. 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
1: It's Stacy, and October, here it is. Breast Cancer Awareness Month, of course. So if you wear the ribbon. Second leading cause of death in the U.S. Just awful. So breast cancer, of course, most commonly diagnosed cancers in women and just increases with age. It's like 83% of the diagnoses each year are women aged 50 and older. So make your appointments later.

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The judge will be back Monday morning, and you should be able to post bond then. 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
1: Lots of movies to come towards the tail end of October and even into November. You got the Godzilla and such, but in theaters now, The Social Reckoning with Bill Burr in this one, Jeremy Strong as Mark Zuckerberg, Other Mommy, that's a horror movie, no thanks, Verity, which did all right in its opening week with Anne Hathaway and Dakota Johnson, Digger with Tom Cruise in it, it's doing okay, and Primetime with Robert Pattinson. But Resident Evil, still doing really well in theaters.
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1: Thanks for hanging out. It's Stacy with you. Rob Zombie, right into some Bad Wolf Zombie.

Rock 95.5. Humans were not created to sit in silence. We were born to be loud. 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
1: Thanks for hanging out. It's Stacy with you. Metallica's James Hetfield calls Tony Iommi his primary influence on guitar playing, songwriting. He calls him the Riff Lord.

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1: 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I'll tell you what happened. 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
2: One thing is for sure. You can tell that a wacky FM DJ is putting our intros together. Because if that don't sound like top, you know, just rock music radio, it sounds really good. I wonder how long it takes him to do that.
3: I don't know.
2: I think it takes him a lot.
3: Yeah.
4: It's a lot of work.
3: AO's got a lot of movie knowledge, yeah. And he's like, oh yeah, I'm gonna pull this clip, and he goes through, and I don't know if he's watching the whole movie or what, but yeah, that takes a lot of work.
4: Yeah.
2: Well, he's a high energy guy. When I ask him to do something, and he's excited, he'll run at me. Yeah. I feel like a dog, like a pit bull coming at you.
4: What you got?
2: Bigfoot running at me. I'm like, ah. Dude, I just wanted to know if there's any more water. If you want to tackle me, just hit me. Just kill me now and make it quick.
4: Maybe stop thinking about it.
3: That is a good comparison of a dog. You know, a happy dog that comes running.
2: They're coming.
4: You're home.
2: And then you take your leg up to your side because you're like, this son of a bitch fixed to run me over. And I'm bracing myself.
3: I'm telling you, those FM DJs are just a different breed, woo! Man. Different breed.
4: High energy.
2: High energy.
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2: 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Blind Dorian in Pittsburgh, Pennsylvania. How is your eyesight this morning?
5: Same, but I got an idea for you.
2: I love your ideas.
5: All right. You need your own label beer. Walnut Springs beer. Yep. Or Cantina beer.
2: You know, I have thought lately a lot about this, Dorian, and I have come to the decision that I don't want no more crap.
4: There you go.
3: No more ideas.
2: No more people. No more things. No, I've got four events, counting last week in a row, and to do, and it's just too much. And if you could see, then you'd understand what I'm saying. You can come down here and help me. I need help. But see, the problem is when I get help, help has good intentions, right? Mm-hmm. But there's different kinds of help, Dorian. There's help that needs a lot of inputs. He needs a lot of instruction.
3: Direction.
2: And that just soaks more and more time. And then you're like, I'll just do it myself. You know, I've got this guy that was supposed to mow my yard, and he works for me. Are you there, Dorian, or are you asleep?
3: He's breathing.
5: You know, I'm just capturing every syllable.
2: You're just soaking it all in,
5: through my pores, I hope.
2: Hey, dude, so our real guy that was mowing the yard got deported. Imagine that.
3: What?
2: He was the best hand ever. And then our other guy that is legal.
4: Yeah.
2: He's not very good at mowing the yard.
3: No.
4: I can see you out in the yard going, wait a minute, Ice, you're taking the wrong guy. You know he
5: might have a second chance to get the right guy.
2: Amy said, he doesn't know how to drive a tractor. And anyway, he dumped a bunch of dirt in the middle of town. Did you see all that mud?
3: No.
2: Yeah. So that's got to get cleaned up. Could you not find it, boss?
6: Nope.
2: It's in the floorboard. I think it fell down.
6: Okay.
3: So there's just mud in the middle of the town. Like, why did he just drop dirt in the middle of town?
2: Because he was moving dirt from a friend of mine that built a $1.5 million building down there, or something like that. Have you seen the new building? Lucky 7.
3: Yes.
4: I have.
2: He had a big stack of dirt. Mm-hmm. And I have a backhoe. And he said, hey, would you mind moving that dirt and off to this other piece of property? Will you help me clean up? And I was like, yeah, just tell him, do whatever, it's all good. And so this guy was picking up the dirt and going across the street where we're having the car show next week. And he's just dumping dirt all over the street.
3: Oh, God.
2: And he went back and forth, so he just drove over it, like hard packed.
3: Oh no!
2: And I got a new parking lot.
4: Uh-huh.
2: Did you see that parking lot?
4: Yeah, it looks great.
2: Did you see the stripes through it?
4: I didn't really look that closely.
2: It must have been dark. So when he was driving the bucket of dirt and spilling down the road where the car show is going to be, he just drove right across the parking lot, the new one that got paved that morning. with the big backhoe to go dump the dirt.
3: So there's a nice trail of dirt.
2: No, there's a indentions of about an inch deep of every tread of that tire.
3: Oh, the cement wasn't settled.
2: It was asphalt. Chip seal. Yeah.
3: Oh no.
2: Crap. John. Yeah.
5: You got a two-ton driving, you know, parking lot now. It's black and it's brown. Stripes.
2: So I mowed the yard yesterday in my motorcycle gear. I'll get a picture of that for y'all later.
4: Dude, classic.
2: And I was going to ask him today. I was like, hey, did you mow the yard yet? I know you hadn't.
4: No.
2: So, Dorian, back to the beer idea.
3: Not happening.
2: I don't want to do it.
4: I don't want
2: to. I can't get it. I don't want to do it. I don't think the upside is enough. I don't want to do any projects that don't really have a lot of upside anymore.
5: Well, I'm sorry I said that then about the
2: But I sure appreciate you thinking of me. How's Pittsburgh this morning?
5: Always. Oh, the girls. Actually, that idea came from one of the girls.
2: No way. Good deed goes unpunished.
5: I think I stole it. I wanted to tell you about it.
2: But why has she not sent any photos yet? I mean, I know you can't see, so it shouldn't be up to you.
5: Well, they get paid for their photos.
2: They don't get paid for...
5: The guys line up, and they get their picture taken next to the girl.
2: I don't want a picture taken next to the girl. I just want an Instagram handle.
4: You're promoting them.
5: I would think of an angle to convince them that it's best to do that for
2: promotional. Promotional. This is a large platform, and it's these.
5: You do it for the flowers.
2: These girls have Instagrams. Dorian, I know you're blind, but don't be dumb. These strippers have Instagrams. They have photos of themselves on social media. Promise you. Just say, hey, what's your Instagram?
5: You're taking advantage of me.
2: Yes. Yes.
5: My friendship.
2: Yes.
5: And well, I buy drinks.
2: And I wish you could see your house because I bet it's messy. I bet them little sluts don't clean up.
5: Maybe that's the way it should be.
2: Well, you're a happier man because of it.
5: Yep, I'm more than happy.
2: The best ones in the sack are the dirtiest ones. The ones that can't clean a house, the ones that leave a little cat pee in the corner, the ones that leave a lasagna in the fridge for 3 weeks and starts molding. Those chicks are the ones to take to the sack. There's my advice for the day. Thank you, Dorian.
4: So true. dog stuff on the floor.
2: Yep.
4: Crazy what? Night.
2: Just crazier than an S house rat.
4: And you wake up at 4 a.m. going, what is that smell? I've been smelling for 4 hours now. Oh, I see. I turned the lights on.
2: Right. Thankfully, I didn't step in it.
4: Yeah, exactly. It's dried. It's been there for a week.
2: Petrified.
4: Dead. True story.
2: Oh, hang on. Michael, Manchester, New Hampshire. New Hampshire. What here's up, there. Jerky?
7: How are you?
2: I'm good.
7: How are you?
2: Great. What have you got?
7: So, I got a project I've been working on. I got a Volkswagen MK3.5 with a VR6 with a turbo.
2: Okay.
7: Engine's clean enough to eat off of. It's a rebuilt VR6.
2: Uh-huh.
7: I've got the turbo in it. Air conditioner's functioning. Everything works as it should. Worked my way through the electrical.
2: What do you want from me?
7: Well, I would want an opinion of how much the car is worth.
2: Okay.
7: Okay, and I was telling your associate that I literally put my heart and soul in it for the last couple of years. I wanted to see if it was worth 10 grand.
2: Okay, so it's a Cabrio, but it's a VR6, yes, and it's a 2000?
7: Yes, sir. MK3.5.
2: I'm looking at something right now, and I'm not finding that car in that year. Are you sure it's a 2000? I'm sure you're sure it's a 2000.
7: I am sure. It's a black-on-black 2000 Cabriolet. We dropped a VR6 in it with a matching transmission.
2: Because you dropped a VR6 in it.
7: Yes, sir.
2: Ah! 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
7: If you look at
2: He engine swapped. He put an LT4 in a Trans Am. Okay.
7: Pretty much.
2: Do you smoke grass?
7: It's a rocket.
2: Do you smoke grass a little bit?
7: A little bit.
2: Okay. 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
1: Petrino in Michigan, is that right?
2: Yeah, Petrino.
1: Is Michigan on the Eastern time zone? I thought it was Central.
2: Eastern.
1: Okay. You've got a 260,000-mile four-wheel drive, 4Runner, 02 model.
2: Correct.
1: How clapped out is it, like rust and stuff?
2: It's not too bad for a 20-something-year-old car. It's halfway decent. The bumper's got a little rust on it. You know, door frames are rusted a little bit. The frame, though, is in decent condition. A lot of times you find them falling apart.
1: But. Put me down for $5,000, but that's very loose. I need to see photos. And you can go to GiveMeTheVin.com and load it up and send me the pictures. Thank you. Nate, you've got an 89 K5 Blazer with 200 miles off the frame off. You want $40,000 for it. I've got one here I'd sell you for $40,000.
3: Really?
1: Yeah, and it's got an LS swap. Does yours?
3: No, mine's just a 350 small block.
1: Mm-hmm. You want too much. Why do you want 40?
3: Man, that's what I've got in it.
1: Mm-hmm. Well, do we have to go through that whole thing? Are you a longtime listener? Have you already heard the whole spiel on what I got in it, what payoff is and all that? I hear you. I mean, I've got a Trans Am I'm buried in. But, I mean, if I really had to price it, I'd have to price it on the money. So here's the question, Nate. This is a counseling session. Do you really want to sell it?
3: Yeah, so the funny story behind this one is we were at Mecum in Fort Worth last year, and my girlfriend said she liked the color, and Reserve was up there, and we were down here, and I threw my hand up, and they yanked the Reserve on me. Uh-huh. So
1: you were just trying to look good in front of her. Are you still dating her?
3: Oh, yeah.
1: Okay.
3: Yeah, we actually just moved in together.
1: That happens. So what they do is they run the price to a point to where they know they can sell it, right? So they don't have any bids for $10,000. Boom, boom, boom, boom. And they get it hanging, right? Ba ba ba ba ba ba ba ba ba ba ba ba. 39.5. And they're just fixed to run it off the block as a no sale. And Nate, you stuck your old hand straight up there in the air and said, I got this bitch! But they're not going to sell it to me, honey. Don't worry, the Reserve's not off. Reserve off! Bam! Sold Nate. Then Nate calls John.
3: Yeah, you just relived my trauma.
1: And Nate calls John and wants John
4: help.
1: Do you want me to teleport myself to your seat that moment? And I take all the responsibility that you put yourself into. You're gonna have to pay the tax, Nate. I ain't paying the tax. I don't buy it either.
3: I was in the car business on it. I get it. What's your number?
1: Probably 30, but I'm just talking about it. I mean, it just all depends. You know, so frame off resto. Everybody says nut and bolt. Everybody says frame off. There's so many. Here's my number. Take pictures or just send me the Mecum listing. And let me go through it. And then I'll know what the hell we're talking about.
3: Yeah. Okay. Yeah. I mean, it's got a pristine paint job. Interior pristine. Runs like a tramp. I mean, it's like a tramp.
1: I like that line. I'm going to use that again. Nate, go to GiveMeTheVin.com. You know what, dude? On this one, go to GMTV Garage. Click email John. It'll go straight to me and give me the link. Find the link on Mecum of the sale site and put it in there. And then I'll dig right in and I'll let you know immediately.
3: Yes, sir.
1: Thanks, man. 800-800. Dwayne in Cincinnati, you're 20 F-150 with a Coyote. That's pretty cool.
5: Yeah.
1: I'm going to have to look at that one. Do the same thing. Go to GiveMeTheVin.com. Take pictures. You want $80,000 for it, so it must be me.
5: I'm driving. I can't do that right now.
1: No, nobody's asking you to do it right now. Just whenever. But there's so much going on here with the customizations you did. It's going to take a lot.
5: No. Done by the factory.
1: Oh, then why do you want $80,000 for it?
5: You can Google 2020 F-150 80s retro, and it'll pop up pictures of it.
1: Why do you want $80,000 for it? Why do you want $80,000 for it?
5: Well, if I'm going to sell it, I want to get what I want. And the dealer offered me a straight-up even trade for a 2025 Raptor.
1: Yeah.
5: The sticker for $105. this is the dealer I bought it from because it only has 18,000 miles on it. They sold two of them, and the other one has like 95,000 miles.
1: I need to do some research on this one, too. This is Queer Car Saturday Morning. I'm getting some weird, neat stuff. I like that. It makes me think. I don't know that truck, so I'm going to figure this out. You're driving. I'm on the radio. I'm on live radio, and you're behind. You got one thing you're taking care of is your steering wheel. I got a lot, so I know I've not done anything yet.
5: Right.
1: But I will during the break. 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Anyway, I need a VIN number. I'll start from there. I need to start from scratch. My name's John Clay Wolf. 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
5: Have y'all noticed good-looking deaf translators?
6: Yes.
5: Look at the one up there on the TV right now.
7: Fox.
5: Look at that.
7: Yeah, she has. Oh, she got the teacher glasses.
5: She's got a stripper teacher look.
7: Yeah, that's exactly
5: and
7: what
5: she's
7: that
5: a,
7: is.
5: She's, what do you call it? A translation?
7: Translator.
5: For the impaired?
7: Yes, correct.
5: There's a better word than
7: hearing
5: that.
7: Hearing impaired.
5: Okay. Did you see Cardi B's translator the other day?
7: No.
5: You got to look at that.
7: Okay.
5: I mean, it's kind of like the hot teachers in that are hooking up with the high school guys.
7: Oh,
5: that trend
7: hot.
5: Has happened.
6: Well, the
5: and
6: trend.
5: This is new. This is a new hot trend.
6: The trend at the concert is new. Having them translate music at a concert, and they get into it. Those translators. I mean, they're jumping up and down.
7: I've never seen
6: that. Oh yeah.
7: What show?
6: Just any show.
7: Any show.
6: Yeah. I mean, there'll be Metallica show stuff like that. Yeah.
7: How the
6: that.
7: Hell do you do that?
6: Oh, yeah.
7: Metallica.
5: Wait, Did you find my phone?
7: What the hell are you doing? You ran it up on John. What was that about?
5: Did you find my phone? Jesus Christ, that guy scares the hell out of me. He's like a Rottweiler.
8: That was Turley's idea, bro. I was not going to do that to you.
6: You would have done it. Do you have his phone?
5: Do you have my phone?
7: No.
5: You went to my car to get my phone. You don't
8: bro,
5: have...
8: I did
5: Hang a, on, let me look.
8: I did a Border Patrol search on your vehicle with a pen light.
5: What
7: did we find?
5: Then, unfortunately, I have an idea where it might be.
7: Oh, no.
5: Because I'm bad about this. I've got this bag and it has too many pockets. Let me see what's in here. Maybe I left it in my...
8: Never mind what's in your bag. Let me tell everybody what's in your car.
5: Well, hang on. I need my phone. I don't need your smart ass. Let me... I've got it. I'm sorry.
8: Oh, my God.
5: I sent you on a wild goose chase.
7: That's funny.
5: Okay, so what are you talking about? You've been going through my drawers?
8: Me and Turley have a little surprise for you. Here we go.
5: Turley
8: and I have a surprise for you. Top 10 things in John Clay Wolf's driver's side door storage pocket.
6: Oh.
8: Number 10.
5: Okay, hang on. Let me think.
8: Number 10, stale.
5: Before you do that, I would rather I want to write down. I want to guess.
8: It's in your email.
5: I don't want to look at my. You don't understand. I want to guess what's in there compared to what is
8: okay,
5: in there.
8: Okay, you got it.
6: I want to guess, too. Let's play this game here. Let's see. What's in John's side compartment of his vehicle?
8: It's funny.
5: You know, the side. Okay. You can guess a few things.
6: I'm going to guess.
5: Not Skull Fine Cut anymore.
6: No, that would have been that
7: what?
6: Used to be the first guess.
7: That was going to be my first guess.
8: It's a different compartment.
5: You go through there, too, you creepy bastard?
8: I went through everything,
5: so you
8: man.
5: Saw my velos?
8: My boss's phone was missing. I drilled.
5: So what?
6: First one, there's going to be some type of Starbucks wrapper of some sort in there. It's got to be.
8: There is on the floor, but not in the side pocket.
6: Okay. All right.
5: The cup, sleeve. The insulator.
8: Cardboard there. Sleeve, yeah.
6: Several pens, sure, for sure.
8: That is correct, yes.
5: Pens, Charlie, you're correct.
8: Number two, a really cheap plastic crappy pen. Number one, a really nice expensive pen.
6: Oh, okay. JD, you got any guesses here?
7: I'm just thinking.
5: No rubbers. I already got cut.
8: No rubbers. But the word rubber does figure in here.
6: An extra pair of glasses.
8: Negative.
6: Dang, okay.
5: Not there. Up top.
8: Different compartment.
6: In the side.
5: White zoom flukes.
7: What the hell is that?
5: White zoom flukes. You guys, you rednecks out there, you fishing boys know.
8: Yeah.
5: White zoom flukes. They're white rubber worm. They're white rubber fish, bait fish. It's what we catch bass on.
8: Number nine, a rubber fishing lure, white in color.
6: Okay, inside the vehicle. All right.
8: Right there, it is left hand.
5: I thought there's a whole bag of them.
8: There is a whole bag too, but I pared it down.
5: Okay.
6: What else would John have in the side compartment of his vehicle?
5: Some fishing lures,
6: pens.
5: Two pins.
6: Yeah.
5: What else?
8: It gets more entertaining.
5: All right, good. It needs to be because I'm bored.
8: Number seven, a random unidentified plastic piece of a vehicle of some kind.
7: Yep. You see that?
5: Yeah. I don't know what that is.
8: Number six, an alloy folding pocket knife.
5: Oh.
8: Number five, a random key fob. And number four is one of my favorite.
5: Hang on.
6: Random key fob.
8: Yes, sir.
5: What number is that?
8: That was number five.
5: Number five.
8: Yeah.
5: You can't use the word R anymore.
6: No.
7: Nope.
8: Oh, okay.
5: No, I was going to call you that because if you'd have taken the random key fob and pushed the button, you'd heard a beep, beep.
8: There was a couple of them.
5: No.
8: I was like, what key is what?
5: They say Toyota.
8: It's in the dark.
5: Yep. I thought you had a life.
8: Number four is my favorite. Number four, one birdshot shotgun shell.
6: Oh, dang it.
8: Yeah. Just one.
5: A number six. Six shot. It's dove season. What do you do?
8: Number three, a $5 bill.
5: Wow.
6: Oh.
5: I'm excited about that.
8: What's another one that I really like in here? Number eight is fishing hooks.
5: Yeah.
8: And number 10 is a stale Kind bar.
6: Oh, nice. Open?
5: Well, I ate half of it, didn't I?
8: It's hard enough to hammer nails with, boss. I hope you're not going to eat that. That's it.
6: It's not bad. It's random. That is very random stuff.
5: If you really want to have fun, go through the back.
8: I opened the back and I went,
5: no, the drawers.
8: Oh, God.
5: Yeah.
8: Like lioness.
6: It's very chick-like of you, John. My wife has random crap inside of her car, too. I can't stand that.
5: I've got a pocket knife. I've got the keys to the car. I've got fishing hooks and lures because they were sitting down here on the table. I'm like, and when I'm down there fishing, I'm like, where are the damn hooks and lures? Oh, they're on the table. Why don't I bring them to the fishing place? So I put them in my car, and I still haven't done that yet. And pocket knives and a $5 bill.
6: You never know.
5: You know, what homeless guy walks up. There you go. You're ready to go. Right there on the sidewalk.
7: Makes sense.
6: The
5: pins are pins. And a shotgun shell is just a shotgun. I've had a loose shotgun shell in my automobile for 35, 40 years.
6: That's the redneck thing. You have to have that if you're a redneck, right?
5: I mean, it's just, you know, it's not even a redneck. I mean, people in England, the Brits hunt. Get the horses, get the dogs. They use shotgun shells. I don't think it's a redneck thing. But
8: what a dope car you drive, though. Can I share that?
5: Sure, just a Toyota Land Cruiser.
8: Toyota Land Cruiser, jet black with the racks on the roof. And at first, I'm like, John's really underdoing himself by picking that as his main whip. Now I get it. I'm like, this is a killer.
5: It's got sneaky boobies. Do you know what sneaky boobies, what sweater puppies are?
8: I know, yeah.
5: Like, when you don't see them. You don't see what's really there until you get up on it. And that car's got a lot going on.
8: I love it. I want to drive it.
5: All right. Well, thank you, AO. And I'm thank you for not running over me. I need to get a video of the dog, of Cola, running at you like that. She'll run right over you.
8: Yep,
5: and y'all can just run over each other.
8: Yep.
6: By the way, that dog last night.
5: Was barking?
6: Yes. All night long.
5: Really?
6: Yes.
8: And a big baritone too.
6: I've not slept in the Barn Dominium because there was an extra bed here last night.
5: Because Bobo is out sick.
6: Yes, he's sick. And that dog just kept barking.
5: Like, what time did she stop? Did she not stop?
6: Never. No.
5: So this isn't going to work?
6: I mean, I don't. Is that like that all the time,
5: no,
6: pre-K?
5: Absolutely. Pre-K.
9: I'll hear Cola bark a couple of times through the night and, you know, little pillow over the head action usually helps, but yeah, she's on duty.
5: She's keeping the evil out. But yeah, that's weird that she was doing that all night. I've never heard that.
9: Yeah, I don't know what she barking at, but she barking.
6: She's doing her job, and I'm not hating on her. It's just I couldn't sleep.
5: I mean, if you can't sleep, that's not doing your job. Okay, 800-800-723.
6: Don't put her down.
5: I'm not gonna put her down. I love that dog, but. Whenever Bobo comes back, she needs to bark more.
6: Yes. By the way, yes, Bobo is sick, everybody.
7: Yes,
6: that's why you see the image of the sick Bobo there. If you go to the stream, jcwshow.com.
5: There's Bobo's medicine bottle.
6: Yeah.
5: Prescription. Yeah, no-showed again.
7: Yeah.
5: When he called in, did he call you?
7: called Me and Mike.
5: Bobo, A.O. fell for it. Did he talk to A.O.?
7: He thought he was sick.
5: He said, Bobo's sick. Oh, I'm like, what's he got? He's like, he's got the flu. Then I called Mike. He's like, yeah, the whiskey flu.
6: Yeah, 6 o'clock, get the call.
7: Yep.
6: Hey, man, I'm not going to make it in. I think I got the flu.
7: Am I going to have any news since you're sick? You could probably type, yeah?
6: Yeah.
7: Yeah, man, I'm going to get that to you.
5: Okay. As far as getting the run sheet together?
7: Yeah, the run sheet and the news and all the audio put together. Nope.
6: But we do have it. We put it together.
7: We pasted it together.
5: Yes. You and the dog and JD stayed up all night and did it?
7: All night.
5: Okay.
7: Barking.
5: What 744? 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Hang tight. I'll be right back, okay?
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0: Hey, Mike in Youngstown, I just, I'm going to put you back on hold. You've got an 86 C20 service truck. You said it's kind of rat-rotty, lowered on dubs. I need to see this thing. I got to see it. It's so crazy, and I understand what I think I'm thinking, but I want to make sure I'm thinking right. So I'm going to put you on hold. Pre-K is going to give you a phone number. You text him some photos so we can talk about this while we're looking at it.
1: Okay.
0: All right. Pre-K's on line 4. Mike in Odessa, too. I have never seen a Volkswagen Beetle worth $25,000. You there?
2: Yes, it's a final edition, so it's one of the last ones. It's a 2010.
0: Mm-hmm.
2: It's a convertible. It's got 2,000 original miles.
0: Okay.
2: And I just got it back to running. Like, I did the fuel pump. The only thing that was wrong with it is it was bought and put up with 2,000 miles on it and covered. And what happens is the fuel pump, like the wires on it, I guess from sitting there all that time, just dry rotted because there was not much fuel in the tank.
0: Mm-hmm. It's a bug, dude. They all break. They're junk. That's why they did final edition. We finally are going to quit making these. They just they have no longevity in them. The reason it has 2,000 miles on it is because it quit running at 2,000 miles and you bought it. But I'm glad that you're excited. And I'm excited for you because I hear it in your voice. You're very excited.
2: I mean, it's a low mile. It's a time capsule. So, you know, I was thinking, I mean, I don't know how much it's worth.
0: Okay.
2: You know, I mean, but I do want to get rid of it. I've watched your videos. I've watched your, you know, I listen to the radio show.
0: All the stuff.
2: I know that you usually pay all the money that they're worth, and I know you got to make some. So, okay.
0: Well, I,
2: you know,
0: your car is
2: How much do you think?
0: Okay, hang on. It's a 2010 VW Bug convertible.
2: Final edition, yeah, it's a final edition convertible. It's got 2,000 original miles, and now it runs and drives. I've ordered all new tires. The new tires are already here, but I've got the original tires.
0: Would you take 15 grand for it?
2: I think that's a very strong offer.

0: he's probably going to buy it. I need
1: John,
0: to, yeah, but
1: I think going to buy it. Okay.
0: And probably, but get your pictures and throw them up there too. And we'll get her done.
1: Okay.
0: Yep. Hey, you could drop. I've got a place.
1: All right.
0: I've got a place. And Mike, that restaurant in Odessa, that's coming back up.
1: The car's in Odessa, Texas.
0: Perfect.
1: Yeah, and it's in Odessa, which you guys are in Dallas, which is what, 600 miles?
0: I can get it picked up in Odessa at my buddy's restaurant called Philippe's out there in Odessa. Yep.
1: Oh, Philippe's.
0: Yep.
1: Okay.
0: Thank you.
1: All right. I appreciate it. Thank you.
0: Absolutely.
1: Yes, sir, bye.
0: All right. Go to givemethevin.com and load it up. Thanks.
1: Yes, sir. Mm-hmm. I sure will. Bye.
0: Man, this is a weird
2: day.
0: I'm getting thrown like really weird cars.
2: Yeah.
3: Not one normal one yet.
0: Here's a weird one. I don't even want to bid this one. Anthony, you said it's a PP2 track car. What's a PP2?
4: Yes. Performance Pack 2 car.
0: Okay.
4: From Ford Racing.
0: Okay. So racing. So is it like a... they made that thing. What's it called? Copo Camaro, and they made a Mustang that's like a Copo. Is it like that?
4: No, it's just made for track racing. It's got the Ford Racing suspension on it. Got factory 373 gears, posi, independent rear suspension.
0: I think what's happening here is you're over-describing, right? And my guy took everything you said. You started rattling off all the crap, and it made me think this wasn't a normal car. So it's like a damn pro street dragster.
4: Well, no, it's a rare car because that year in that color, they only made 1,000 of them. It's a ruby red.
0: Mm-hmm. But it's got 100,000 miles on it. Is it a GT350?
4: Yeah, 97,000. No, it's a GT. No.
0: Okay.
4: It's got the Coyote in it.
0: Uh-huh.
4: The 6-speed manual. Long tube headers, full 3-inch exhaust.
0: You want 25 grand, I'll give 15. I'm looking, the MMR on it is 15.6. So go to givemethevin.com and load it up. Thanks. Yeah, no. I mean, why am I doing this to myself?
2: I don't know.
3: They're trying to convince you it's something rare and
0: this
3: different.
0: Is rare, John. John in PA, you got a 72 Stingray 350. Original numbers match. Does that have one chrome bumper on the back and then the front is fiberglass or does... In 72 was
5: this is the last year for the chrome bumper in the front and the dual chrome bumper in the back.
0: Okay. Does it have air conditioning?
5: 73, they put the rubber bumper on the front, and then 74, they went with the rubber on the back.
0: Does it have air conditioning?
5: Air conditioning needs looked at. I think it needs an evaporator.
0: But it was built with air? I'm just wondering if it was built with air conditioning.
5: Yep.
0: So it's a stick shift Stingray chrome bumper car.
5: Yep.
0: On the paint, if you're analyzing, I see it says second paint job. On a scale of 1 to 10, where's the paint? If 10 is like primo.
5: 10 foot, it's a 10. Then when you get close, if you get close.
0: She's got a little acne, a little hail jet damage on the back of her thighs.
5: There's a couple spots where you can see a seam.
0: I bet.
5: And there's a
0: from the baby, from the what do you call it?
3: C-section.
0: From the C-section.
2: Oh my God,
3: the scars are there.
5: Yeah. There's a couple small spots, and then the paint you can see if you look real close, little tiny lines in it. It's not a show car.
0: I'm hearing
5: but it's
0: you.
5: Clean. It's clean.
0: But you want show car money? Hey, pre-K, pick up the phone. Talk to me. Listen.
3: What'd it do?
0: Okay, you've been doing this a long time. These guys with these crazy-ass classics, it's cool. But when they say, like you put on there, he wants 25 grand, right?
3: Yeah.
0: So what did you ask him to get that number? Did you say, what would you like in the best day in your life? And I mean, the best thing that could ever happen, what's the highest price you'd ever want? Is that what you're asking people?
3: Yeah. I say, hey, can you please give me a ridiculous number that John would never give? Yeah.
0: So what? Like, how did the conversation go? We've got John on the phone, Mark, right now. What did you say to him?
3: I, of course, get all the info on the vehicle from him, and then I ask him, what does it take to buy it?
0: And he said?
3: He said, 25 grand. I say, have you had offers close to that? He said, no.
0: Okay, here's what... I'd like to ask you, Pre-K, to elbow him a little bit and say, what will you really take for it? If you want John to take it to the air, then give me a real number. because he's too high. I mean, this car could. There are cars like this that are worth $25,000, but not this one. John, that car's probably worth
6: WBYL Saladesburg. WRKK Hughesville.
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8: We think we know how he did it.
9: Oh, how he couldn't have done it. He hasn't been in for weeks.
3: Now, John Clay Wolf.
4: What movie is that from?
10: Howie one?
4: F you, that's my name.
11: Police Squad.
10: Yeah.
4: Police Squad?
10: It's people trying to behave like dogs at 3 a.m. Hey, what are you doing?
4: Oh, yeah.
11: What? It's like a dogs it's a viral
10: bark,
11: thing.
10: Dogs bark all night, yeah.
11: Yes.
4: Dude, they're getting hammered on the East Coast.
10: Yes. Yeah, that
4: Georgia.
10: Hurricane came in from Florida last night, hit the kind of Fort Walton area, Destin, at 105 miles an hour. But it was moving very fast, so it's moved on up the coast.
4: Did it rip the houses apart?
10: Yep. Oh, 105 miles an hour, yeah.
4: Well, I'm looking at the map right now. It shows that it's in Dothan, Alabama, or Atlanta.
10: Very fast. And they're also showing where it's going.
4: Oh.
12: Hold on. This is Frank McDowell. My old team station live in Sydney, Nova Scotia. Hurricane Isaias is now aiming towards Alabama and western Florida on Saturday, October 10, 2026, is going to bring so much rain to Mobile, Alabama, and Pensacola, Florida, including Birmingham, Alabama. It's going to bring so much rain to the state of Alabama, parts of Mississippi. It's going to bring a lot of rain. It's going to affect New Orleans, Louisiana. It's going to bring so much rain to Mobile, Alabama, and its surrounding areas. It's going to bring heavy rain, very strong winds that could cause big waves crash on beaches and shores to Alabama, especially Mobile, Alabama, and in western Florida. It's going to bring so much heavy downpours. It's going to bring wind-driven rain, sideways rain. That's going to cause.
4: I got it, Frankie.
10: Frankie
11: just keeps going. It's going to bring a lot of rain. But
4: it kind of reminds me of speech impediment Terrence, but he speaks clean.
11: Yeah. Yep. Frankie's still out there doing his thing.
10: That's great.
11: Frankie McDonald.
4: God. So cruising on the coast down in Biloxi is screwed up, too. That's too bad. Well, I think it's the world. I mean, it's one of America's biggest car shows in Biloxi. It's in Biloxi, Alabama this weekend.
10: This weekend.
4: And then California.
10: Yeah.
4: Newport Beach is flooded. Laguna's flooded.
10: They got the other hurricane.
4: Yeah. And it came over the wall. It's weird. Have you seen those pictures?
10: Yep. Very bad.
4: So both corners. It's like.
10: Both car shows.
4: What do you call
10: shows.
4: That?
10: Bookends? Twins?
4: Pork roast?
10: What? No, you don't call it that. Stop. Just stop. Stop. I know where you're going. Stop. Stop it.
4: It's a dirty, it's a pornography
10: I
4: term.
10: I get it. I understand right
4: somebody,
10: where you're going.
4: Why did you give me that cue card, AO? I don't know what that is. Hey, Steve, we've got you here on 3, and your name comes up as Steve A-hole. Don't take his call. He cusses a lot.
13: I don't cuss. I'm radio friendly, sir. How's it going?
4: It's pretty good. What you want?
13: I got a Pontiac Sunfire I inherited from my my mom a long time ago.
11: Oh, did you?
4: Oh, bye, Steve.
10: Boom, bada
4: bada bing, bada. Oh, see you later.
10: See ya.
4: Leslie, an 01 LS 400 Lexus with 170 on it. You want 8. I mean, again, it's worth 3, maybe.
14: It's too damn high.
4: Great car. I would never sell that car. If you have anybody that needs a car in close to you, that's the best car ever. But it's just not worth anything.
15: Okay.
4: Yep.
15: All right.
4: On the cash market.
15: That's what I need to know.
4: But I mean, that you want a car that will run forever and still looks decent. It makes me sad that those cars, because like, yeah. You know, like Grand Ams and junk that are worth 2.
10: Sure.
4: Why is that worth 3? That should be worth 10 compared to the other crap. Because cars deteriorate down to a price point where they just kind of stabilize.
10: Stop. Yeah.
4: Yeah. And I'm looking up, that car brings $3,500 at the auction.
15: Really?
4: That's weird.
15: That makes me very sad.
4: It makes me sad for you.
15: Because I was buying it in hopes that, yeah. I was buying in hopes that maybe it would be one of those ones that would go up in value, because I do see them out there now, for more than that.
4: I can tell you, I can tell.
15: Sell them for more than that, and that's what
4: they do when they have low miles on them. Like, that car is very valuable if it's got 14,000 miles on it. Yes, they like.
15: Oh, okay.
4: So they have made a resurgence, but 180,000 mile one has not.
15: Okay.
4: Thank you, ma'am. 800-800-723 for JD. What have you got?
10: What do we have in the news? Well, we have, since we're still on in New York, we should probably talk about the mole people that keep climbing out of the New York sewers. Have you seen these videos? It's just weird. Like 2 a.m, the little manhole cover will pop up, and 2 or 3 people will pop out, and they'll jump
4: into
10: the van.
4: It's 4 o'clock in the morning.
10: 5 people, 4 men and a woman, were reportedly spotted climbing out of a Manhattan manhole at 2:10 in the morning.
4: Underground pork roast.
10: They jumped into a black truck. Would you stop it? And they jumped into a black truck and they just disappeared. It's apparently part of a string of strange underground incidents. In a previous case, one man said he was looking for gold underneath the city. Cut number 4, I hope.
1: I'm here at Penn Station where 3 men were caught in this eerie video wearing headlamps and crawling out of this manhole right here in the middle of the night. And no one knows why.
5: There's like a whole sub-city underneath Manhattan.
6: This is like the inverse of subway surfing.
1: Similar mysterious clips of so-called mole people emerged from Brooklyn and Queens in the past few months. Out pops one guy, then another, and another.
4: Spelunkers.
10: Maybe somebody in New York could call us and tell us what the hell's going on. Why are people popping up out of the sewers?
16: Well, there's a lot of old subways and stuff like that. They're just closed down. So maybe they're just kind of
10: living.
16: Yeah, they're just living down
4: but
16: there.
4: But they've got headlamps on their head. They're doing something. 800-800-7234, 800-800-RADIO. Call in Manhattan, Brooklyn. Tell us what the hell's going on underneath you. We'd like to know. We're stupid Texans. Have you seen Silo on Apple? They live in silos and they have headlamps on their heads. It's kind of the same kind of thing. They're weird.
16: Just get away from...
4: I think they're just tripping on drugs.
10: It's like an old man. They're just on the drugs is what they is.
16: This is years ago, but there's a story about how somebody lived in a mall in Rhode Island.
10: A closed down mall.
4: Oh, you want to hear something funny? Yeah. Speaking of drugs, it's early, so nobody's going to hear this.
16: Okay.
4: My buddies... Oh, I got to be super careful.
16: All right.
10: Go back to pork roast.
16: No.
4: Okay, so my wife has a room out here that she keeps locked. She's got some cameras in it.
10: Okay.
4: Have you ever seen that pink room with all of her stuff
10: in
4: it?
10: You told me about it. I've never seen it.
4: Have you seen it, Charlie?
16: No.
4: I bet
16: you've told about it. Yeah, you've told us about
4: it. It's pretty unique. But she's very secretive about it. And I'm just like, lock the damn room. Just lock it. That's why there's locks. Right. You got a key, lock it. And quit bitching everybody time somebody walks in and you see him on the camera. What are they doing in my room?
10: We have cameras in this room.
4: Yes, yes. It's just got pink floors. It's got all this Disney stuff. She's a big Disney collector. It's her girl's room. So there were some guys out here on mushrooms.
10: Boy.
16: No.
10: All right, we're not doing any commercials or anything else. This story is great. Yep. Go ahead.
4: Okay, so I'm asleep. I'm not on mushrooms. Mm-hmm. I don't do mushrooms. I'm scared of real drugs because it's not for me.
10: Not for you.
4: But she calls me all wearing me out about these friends of mine that are in her room. And they're just tripping on this stuff, right?
10: Can we get a time frame, morning, afternoon, evening?
4: 2-3 a.m.
10: Okay.
4: Middle of morning.
10: That makes more sense.
4: I'm sleeping. I've got to get on the radio the next day.
10: How is she seeing photos of this?
4: Because she's got spy cams in there.
10: Oh, my God, the cameras.
4: With audio.
16: It's beeping on her phone, probably.
4: She has one on either end. So like, they're going through all these cabinets and pulling out all this stuff and feeling it, talking about it. Like, what's she doing here, man?
10: Room.
4: Do you think she, like, just brushes the hair on these dolls, man? I mean, and she's watching all this the next day on the video.
10: Sure.
4: On the security video. And then this goes on for a while. They go through all of her stuff. And she's like really pissed that they're going through her stuff. And I'm like, if you just lock the door, we wouldn't be having this conversation. But the funniest part was at the end, she's got all these Funko Pops. And at the end, one of the guys will protect his name. He notices that there's a camera in the corner. And he's just staring at it. He brings his face down to it where he's like an inch away from it. And he realizes that he's been recorded the whole time. So he takes one of those Funko Pop boxes and just moves it in front of it. Like that changed anything.
17: Yeah. Really.
4: And then like there's a double shot. So you're watching him from the backside move the box over. And then he's walking back and talking to the other dude, and the other camera's picking him up. And I'm like, it's so bad that I haven't told them that this happened. Because I think they'll be so embarrassed they'll never want to come back.
16: I can't imagine.
17: It's the best.
10: God, I wish you could put that video out. That's so funny.
16: Tripping on shrooms in a pink room.
10: In
4: the country in the middle of the night.
16: And dolls everywhere and stuff. They're probably thinking they're
4: Disney
16: talking
4: crap
16: to them.
4: Everywhere. Oh, yeah, dolls and all this and Lego built stuff.
10: And he moves the big Funko thing in front of the camera. That way they won't know I was here.
4: Then she's got all this Christmas stuff down here at the studio in this building. She's got a closet down here that's full of Christmas, holiday crap.
17: Sure.
4: Because she decorates the house, right?
10: Got it.
4: So when people, she's got a camera in there. I'm telling y'all now, she's got a camera in there. And if you go in there and start going through it, I got to hear about it. I don't want to hear about it. So like people will come out, car people or service people or shop, and they're always, hey, come look at this.
10: Look at this stuff.
4: Come look at this. So they go outside in the tunnel out there, and they go in that room from the outside. It's like a storage room.
10: Yep.
4: And they turn the light, and they start showing whoever they want to show all of her crap.
10: And she's
4: what do you call the damn Nutcracker guys and this guy. She's into stuff, right?
17: Water, crap.
4: And tape. She's watching them.
10: Yeah, you can't say that.
16: Yeah, you just said S-bomb.
4: Oh. Talking crap about her while she's going through while they're going through all this stuff.
10: Right.
4: And they're watching her.
16: Oh, no.
10: She's watching them.
4: Right. And then guess who has to hear about it?
10: You.
4: And who is this person? So I have to sit down and like go through the police video and identify the culprit. And I'm like, that squirrel,
10: this
4: man.
10: Crap only happens to you. It only
4: and
10: happens
4: I'm just like,
10: to you.
4: We would stop having these what do you call it when you bring in all the people and stand them
10: lineup, police lineup.
4: The police lineups. I wouldn't have to go through them anymore if you'll just lock the doors. Just please lock the door. So she finally locked the door.
16: No more tripping in her room anymore, guys. It's off.
10: I'd pay good money to see that video of the guys on shrooms.
4: We'll be right back. My name's John Clay Wolf. 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
1: All right, Kyle, pull that truck up. Come on now, we got it? Ayo, there it is. Okay. 1986 C-20 service truck lowered. I actually do know what this thing's worth.
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1: Okay, so does it have an LS by any chance?
3: No, it's a 350.
1: Oh, look at the seat, man. It looked like a pit bull got a hold of it, or a really fat guy. Know. Are you fat?
3: I am, yes.
1: Good.
3: But I was like that when I got it.
1: Okay, well, it's going to be worse if you drive it a lot. Look at that Grant steering wheel you got on that thing. Oh, holy hell. This is like white trash deep down in the bones. I mean, this guy's got an immediate relative that's serving long-term prison sentence somewhere.
2: For meth, probably, right?
1: Who knows? For anything. Yeah. I mean, this guy's got a trailer house with a window out and a piece of plyboard over it. Wow. This guy's got JoJo hand cleaner he uses as shampoo. Okay.
2: Now, but he's got a Yeti cooler in the back.
1: That's not a Yeti. That's a Coleman. Get your coolers right.
2: I'm sorry. Okay. Yeah. I can't see it.
1: All right. Yeti costs more than that damn truck. I think it's probably, but it's got a good stance. So I'm with you, Mike. You haven't completely lost me. You've got those US mags on it and those low pros. Oh, gosh. Why did you do this?
2: Yeah.
3: Because I wanted to do something I haven't seen a lot of. I've seen a couple on TikTok, and I'm like, man, this looks sweet. I'm going to do one.
1: That Ross and bed's probably, you know, if we can take the bed and the wheels and the tires, then we can go sell those. But I might give you $5,000 for it.
2: Oh, wow.
1: I know.
2: Damn.
1: Yeah.
3: I mean, I just lied. I love it. I built it because it's something I like. You know, I don't know. There's not a lot to compare it to. You know, like, there's not.
1: Hey, I'll tell you a funny story real quick. Same truck, white. Same everything, right? Put a LS3 in it, which is ridiculous. Even more ridiculous than yours, right? And it goes through Mecum, Tulsa, 2 years ago. And it's a friend of mine's. And I'm like, he's got $20,000 in it after this motor swap and all this stuff. And it brings 19. And I looked at him. I said, you need to sell. He's like, I got $22,000 in it. I'm like, you just need to sell it. And he still has it. And it's run across the block 4 more times. And he's never had that offer again. And he's probably spent $4,000 shipping it all around to these different auctions. So this is your moment in time, buddy.
2: Take his offer.
1: You got $5,000. You be you, Mike. You be the ball. Be the ball, Danny. Be the ball. GiveMeTheVin.com is where you need to go. Paul, a 69 El Camino, please load that in GiveMeTheVin.com. Let me take a look at it. Wayne in Michigan, a 07 Corvette. There's no 07 Z06 with 100,000 miles on it worth $50,000 in the world, in the universe. You there, Wayne?
4: I'm here.
1: Yeah, I know you got a $100,000 motor. Take the motor out. Do something else with that. It just won't do it. Not with 100,000 miles on it.
4: It's a brand new motor.
1: I know it, but you put it in the wrong car. You should have put it in a GTO, a 70 GTO, or something. Guys that spend all these money on these cars, you got to pick the right car to put that money into. And Z06
4: just... the car.
1: Okay. What'd you pay for it?
4: Yeah, I just bought the car.
1: What'd
4: like
1: you pay for
4: the way it is.
1: What'd you pay for it? Tell the truth. I'm not going to buy it anyway.
4: 40. 40.
1: I think you're lying.
2: What?
1: I think you're bluffing. All right.
4: No.
1: All right. He wants 50. He's going to quick flip it to Homeboy on the radio on Saturday morning. We're going to do a long pass from Michigan to Texas. But
4: that's right.
1: Dak threw it.
4: Make
1: it got intercepted. I'd have to see it. There's so much here going on. I need to see it. So do
4: take the video.
1: Take some pictures. Go to GiveMeTheVin.com. Load it up. I don't know if I got a video. Maybe we get 1,000 leads a day, man.
4: Oh, yeah. I emailed you videos.
1: I don't look at the stuff people send me because they want to divert the system and go straight to me, and I can't do that and know my kids' names. I've got four kids and a wife, and if I answered everybody's emails, they're already mad at me. Everybody's mad at me.
4: Yeah.
1: So you got to go to give me the Venmo. Do what? 400 grand. 400 grand.
4: 400. Okay.
1: I got called on the same car that had 1,500 miles. So let's do this. If a 11-mile GNX in the wrapper, Buick Grand National, brings 400, what does a 1,500-mile same car bring? And I was telling him, like, it's just a different animal, dude. I mean, it's just a whole different animal. When you have 11 miles, you have one of the lowest mile ones in the world, and it's still all wrapped up. It's a playing card that was never unwrapped from Babe Ruth, you know? Mm-hmm. Wayne, what do you think the difference in money is on that same car that has 1,500 miles versus 11?
4: 50 grand.
1: I wish you'd have called me because I'd have made some money on your ass. Yeah.
4: $350 on a 1,500-mile GNX?
1: Yeah, it's just, I didn't trust it. I could have bought it for $310 and I passed. I turned it down.
4: Yeah.
1: All right. Hang loose. Be cool. My name's John Clay Wolf. My cars are radio for America's best car buyer. 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
3: You think that the lettuce that got attacked is tough? Iceberg lettuce is the working man's lettuce. It's the lower middle class of lettuce. It just shows up with a hard hat on and it just works for you. Iceberg loved you before anybody loved you. Iceberg didn't deserve this. It deserved, arugula deserved this.
4: We know we're

0: There was a person that called in from Brooklyn that said it's the Jewish people that are underneath the city digging around.
1: Why would Jewish people be?
0: Well, there was a, and I did see this story that there was a church, that, that there was a national story on some Jewish synagogue that the guys are digging tunnels under the church.
2: Oh, I remember hearing about that too, yeah.
1: Why?
0: I don't know.
1: You mean to get under the church or the church is down there?
0: It's times like these, JD.
1: I got you.
0: Hard under, it's not, I don't think it was a stairway to heaven. I don't know.
1: Okay,
0: gotcha. 800-800-7234-800-800-RADIO. Oh, was it time to do Florida?
1: It is time to do, well, we actually have some football news.
2: Yeah, we better do this now.
1: Dallas? What a shock. What did somebody
0: say? Are they 0-4? Are they really 0-4?
2: Dallas is not. They're 2-3. They lost to an 0-4 team.
1: Dallas lost.
0: New York, you can relate to our pain with the Jets.
2: Yes.
1: Thursday night, 24-16 at home, of course. Previously, Tampa Bay had been zeros, and they beat us. Dak was walking down the little tunnel area toward the locker room, and a transportation driver called him out. He said, basically, he just called him, "This is embarrassing." And Dak said, "Why don't you come over here and say that?"
0: Yeah.
1: Dak later addressed
0: get the... Get you some of this.
1: Get you some of this, bitch. Got number one.
3: Yeah, I mean, not that they're wrong. I don't know who it was, a ploy, it was a driver, whoever it was. He's free to speak his mind.
4: You taking it disrespectful? Was it... Or do you agree it was embarrassing? Or
3: you know, when he said it, I just happened to look at him. And at that point, you know, he looked away, didn't look. And then when I turned my head back, he said something else. And so that's the part that, you know, just as a man or as just a person of, you feel free to speak your mind. Just speak it. Don't cower it away from the reaction that you're going to get. And so if you're saying it's embarrassing, say it's embarrassing. If you're saying it to me, then say it to me. Don't, you know what I mean? Go back on it. So that's all that was. And hate it that it's even being talked about, to be honest with you.
2: It's being talked about because it is embarrassing.
1: It kills me. Why? Explain to me why. This is because I see it on Facebook. I can't believe this happened and the Cowboys lost and they threw the ball away and he was all over the... This has been happening for 30 years. Why is this one suddenly all big deal?
2: They were 9.5-point favorites against a team that's 0-4 at home.
1: Right.
2: It's a win. No problem. We got this in the bag,
1: except
2: right?
1: Except you got to get that little ball thing. You got to put it in the end zone part.
2: And they literally are so soft. And it was in the third quarter, I turned it off. I was I'm done. It's so embarrassing. I know what Jets fans feel like right now. Seriously,
1: they just go years and years and years with nothing.
2: Correct. Yeah. And they're embarrassed. And I if somebody's like, "Oh, were you a fan of the Cowboys?" Yeah, I'm embarrassed to say that. Because if Jerry Jones has to be the freaking general manager still because his ego is so damn big and he's 85. And
1: you think a general manager is going to make a difference
2: yes.
1: at this point?
2: Oh, yes.
1: Why?
2: No doubt. Because they build the team. They're the ones that actually build the team.
1: So he's hired crappy coaches.
2: He has done the players, from the players all the way down to the coaches.
0: Gotcha. When he signed that deal with Dak, he ruined the future.
2: Correct. He's the one to say, "Yeah, we're going to give this contract to this person."
0: A Mahomes style contract.
1: Why? Because it was so much money?
0: Yeah, it throws everything out of balance. It was long term. There was no way we'll afford to put a dream team together.
2: He's a senile man that does not need to be in charge of the team.
1: Would his son be any better?
2: A little bit, but I don't think he's going to be the general manager.
1: No.
2: They need to hire an actual football guy that does this.
1: You're wound up.
2: It's so infuriating, JD.
1: I saw a little...
2: I've been a fan since 86 when I first discovered the Cowboys.
1: Yeah.
2: And you ride and die with your team. But when it gets to this point where you're the and across the country, everybody's like, "Oh, yeah, this team's just terrible. They're embarrassing." And when you have to endure that, that's what Jets fans... I have a friend that's a Jets fan. And I'm like, how are you a Jets fan? How are you dealing with this? I know what it's like now. It's terrible, JD.
1: It's been going on for so long. Aren't you used to it
2: no.
1: by now?
2: No. No. I don't want to accept it.
1: Okay, there you go. Now you've come. Now you've nailed it. You don't want to accept it.
2: And I think it's great that somebody calls out a player like that in the tunnel, even if it's an employee
1: and
2: stuff.
1: Is that the place, though? As a
2: why not?
1: Some driver, you're yelling at the star player.
2: I would love to be able to say that to somebody like that.
1: Would you really?
2: Oh,
1: if you were in that same situation,
2: yes.
1: Would you have said that to Dak?
0: Jesus Christ, yeah. Y'all sound like a bunch of bickering, battered old women.
2: If you had an opportunity to say a celebrity or anybody that just you're totally pissed off at that's yeah. In the spotlight, would you take that opportunity to say something like that in their face? I mean, if you're that, I'm spending the money on it.
0: Change anything.
1: Yeah, wrong time,
2: but
1: wrong place.
2: Doesn't it feel better, though? Did you get to say it? Get it off your chest?
0: It's fine. It's just, you know, I felt that way when I saw the report of that contract 2 years ago. I'm like, well, that's it.
1: That's it.
0: What did they pay him? Like some goofy number
5: for
0: so long?
5: Yeah, he was the highest paid quarterback for a while.
0: I mean, give me a break. So dumb. It's just dumb. Dumb, diddy, dumb, diddy, diddy, dumb. Is the thing's blinking at me. Is that right?
5: Yeah, we got to go to break.
0: Okay, then we're dumb for not following the clock.
5: Yeah, we're okay.
0: We'll be back in a minute.
5: We got a little time. Jeez.
0: Well, God, it's all 0-0-0. I look at the clock. I follow the clock. I follow the deal. I treat it as it's, I respect it.
1: Respect the clock.
0: All right. It's 8:40. No, Sam, I'm screwing it all up.
5: It's 42 after.
0: 42 after the hour.
5: Yes. Right.
0: My name is John Clay Wolf. You can call in. 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Oh, motorcycle guys in the DFW or Austin area. We've got a big-ass race up here. It's bigger than I thought it would be. Cross-country motorcycle race.
1: See, I haven't seen it yet. When you say big, 50?
0: No. It looks like the infield of the NASCAR over there.
1: Oh, my God.
0: I bet there's...
5: There's thousands?
0: Not thousands.
5: The people I'm talking about.
0: I think there'll be 1,000. Well, you'll have 350 riders.
5: Damn.
1: Holy crap.
0: And there's... What? There's probably 300 RVs over there. And then... They bring their grandma and their girlfriend and their kids. There's a lot.
1: Huh, 350 bikes? How do you do that?
0: Registered bikes in the race.
1: People just show up?
0: Oh, yeah.
1: My God. That's crazy.
0: Texas Cross Country Race Association. We'll be right back.
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0: Mike Douglas admits past affair. Wife says she won't read his memoir.
1: Yeah. His new memoir out, discussing his past affairs with Kathleen Turner while filming Romancing the Stone. His wife, Catherine Zeta-Jones, she was on a television show. She says, I don't want to read that. I don't want to read your little memoirs about you and the other women. Cut number three.
2: Our first guest tonight is a two-time Oscar-winning actor and producer whose extraordinary life, career, and adventures could fill a 496-page book, and it has. One Hell of a Ride is available now. Please welcome Michael Douglas.
3: I think it was probably supposed to be this clip here. Go ahead. Go to the next one.
1: 3.5?
3: Yeah.
2: O.J. Simpson.
4: Yeah. Doing blow in New York City, yeah.
2: With O.J.
4: O.J., yeah. I can't remember that exactly. I kind of remember the situation.
2: This was at a Saturday Night Live after party?
4: I think so.
2: Uh-huh.
4: He told you, too.
2: This was before O.J., right? Before the incident,
4: oh,
2: I assume.
4: God, yes.
2: Yes,
4: oh, yeah,
2: yes.
4: No,
2: okay.
4: No.
3: So, yeah, he talks about in this book about doing blow with celebrities. Everybody. Yeah, everybody,
1: all
3: basically.
1: The people, yeah. He's done it with, yeah.
3: Yeah, he was basically addicted to coke from throughout the 80s, he talks about. So,
1: damn.
3: Yeah. Yeah, and you can
1: live to tell about it.
3: Yeah, if you watch the interview, you can tell he's a little slow.
5: He's just a big old coke whore, all washed
3: yeah,
5: out.
3: Yeah, you can tell he's washed out and stuff.
1: Yeah. But his voice sounded, I remember doing coke.
3: Yeah, talking about his wife and the affairs and stuff like that.
1: That's uncomfortable. Why
3: yeah.
1: would you do that?
5: Like cheating on her?
1: Yes, in the book. That's why she says she's not going to read it. She goes, I don't want to read that.
3: Man, I don't. Yeah,
1: I can't imagine doing this. Sometimes this show is embarrassing enough.
3: Correct.
1: It can get you in trouble. I know it's gotten John in trouble a couple of times.
5: Often.
3: Yeah, we talk about things that the wife may not know about, and it's like, wait a minute.
1: It's fun because we feel like we're in this little clubhouse up here. We're just kind of hanging out with the guys. Did you hear about the time I blah blah blah blah blah? And you shut up and you go, damn it!
5: Then you have to answer to your old lady when you get home.
1: Exactly.
3: Yeah.
5: She plays it back for you.
1: let's go to the tape, John.
3: Oh, I don't know about that.
5: Has it happened to you a few times with yours?
3: In the past, yeah. I've been pretty careful now. Although, got burned a couple weeks ago making some interesting statements about...
1: Maybe you shouldn't repeat it.
3: I'm not going to bring it up. I don't want to have to go through that conversation again. Yeah. So, but yeah, definitely in the past of...
5: tell you what was good. Mm-hmm. Is the Trip and Daisy concert last Sunday.
3: Yes. Very good.
5: They came to Walnut and played.
1: Great show.
5: And I told them, I said, don't do it on a Sunday. Don't do it on a Sunday. That's the only day we can do it. I said, find another day. And they recorded their live album there, so they weren't worried about the crowd size.
1: Perfect.
5: Yep. There were 100 people there, but it was awesome.
1: Awesome.
5: They're better. I've rarely seen a band at, that old that sounds better than they did when they were in their 30s.
1: That tight.
5: Yeah. And the voice on Tim, the singer.
1: Yeah.
5: Dude, it was perfect.
3: Yeah.
5: It was perfect.
3: I was blown away by it. I mean, I was thinking, okay, they're going to be a little slower. It's been, 30-something years since I saw them. I saw them at Rick's back in 99. And it was amazing. I was like, this is better than back then in 99. The sound quality, too, their engineer did a great job. You have a great sound system at that bar.
5: And it sounded, he had it tuned perfect.
3: Yep. I mean, he was playing like he was playing to 1,000-plus people. He didn't care. It was high energy all the way through. Of course, the song Prick, it's 9 minutes long, right?
1: Jesus.
3: And he played it all the way through. And, I mean, it rocked.
1: The videos I saw were just amazing. They looked like they were having a great time.
3: They're playing out the fairgrounds at the State Fair tonight. Go out there. Actually, I think they go on at 5:00. It's like a 90s thing. Toadies.
5: They're at the Dallas Fair.
3: Yeah, the State Fair. Yeah. So go out there. Go to see them. I highly recommend if you get a chance.
5: They went from the

0: Neat deal. 800-800. This is a. We play one of their hit songs so people know who the hell we're talking about.
1: Well, this song everybody knows. I mean, this is all over, everywhere, MTV.
0: Right.
1: It was one of their chart toppers.
0: And this song was nothing compared to the other ones that they played the other night.
1: And they basically played the album Elastic Firecracker all the way through.
0: Yeah.
1: So this is early in the set. I was like, wow, that's kind of interesting doing it early.
0: But yeah. Get it out worked. Of the way.
1: Yeah.
0: Get the hit out of the way.
1: Man.
0: It's good. It's good. It's good. What else you got in the news, JD?
2: Well, you're talking about rock and roll. It's been 6 years. They tried to raise $1 million for Neil Peart Memorial in Lakeside Park in Ontario. Geddy Lee and Alex Lifeson came forward with a $785,000 check to wrap it up and get this done. Cut number 14, Mike.
3: Lakeside Park in St. Catharines is going to be getting a new statue to honor the late legendary Rush drummer Neil Peart. A major donation from the band Rush themselves got them over the finish line. Eric Viano has more from St. Catharines.
4: Yeah, I ran into some Rush fans here at Lakeside Park today, and they talked about how important Peart is to St. Catharines and this community, and also how perfect it is that his statue is going to be right here in Lakeside Park.
5: They're a big part of St. Catharines, and this park especially. One of the songs, Lakeside Park, it's all about being here.
4: Those Lakeside Park willows blowing in the breeze today, right next to where a memorial honoring the late Neil Peart will be constructed.
6: Coming here means a lot to some people that really respect Rush and really respect Neil Peart.
7: And it's so great to see that Rush is still continuing, you know, that legacy of it.
4: The rest of the band recently honored Peart at the Toronto International Film Festival.
8: He was one third of this band. We worked together. We sweated together. We failed together. We triumphed together.
4: The memorial will be open in late 2027.
0: Next week, this October is packed for, I don't know how it all got stacked on October, but we have events here in this little town that we've been working with, Walnut Springs. Yeah. So last weekend was Trip and Daisy. This weekend is the Texas Cross Country Race. It's going on right now.
2: Huge.
0: And next weekend is
9: Throttle Fest.
0: Throttle Fest.
2: Throttle Fest.
0: And it will be, last year there were 6,000 people. So go to Walnut Springs Rally or Walnut Springs Roadhouse and get your car registered. Now.
2: Yeah, now.
0: Yeah, get registered for the car show next weekend.
2: If you're
0: going
2: to be in this area, get a hotel room now in Glenrose.
1: And we'll be doing the show live from the Roadhouse. Yeah, we're going to start early. Yeah, 7 o'clock for those, because there's going to be cars showing up early.
2: Next Saturday.
0: Okay. Next Saturday, yep.
1: So you can come out and get some burritos and quesadillas. And
0: then the next weekend, if you want to stay over Sunday morning, we're going to do a Cars and Coffee at the Cantina and take a quick, about a 45-minute road tour through the Hill Country with the cars.
2: I haven't told Foose yet that we're
0: going to do that.
2: But I haven't told him yet.
0: But I'm taking him back to California, so he'll probably be there. No, I'm his ride.
1: I'm sorry, saying
0: yeah. Yeah. Dennis Collins, Richard Rollins, Chip Foose, Dave Hall from Restore Muscle Car. There's going to be a lot of people here. It's exciting.
2: Huge.
0: We'll be right back.
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1: America's largest weekend morning show. 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

0: John Clay Wolf.
1: That's a song I planned on never hearing again.
2: That's a, I get what he's doing there.
1: I get it. I'm not banging it on his song selection. I haven't heard. You hear all these songs that you've heard in the past. I haven't heard that one in, I don't know. When did that thing come out? Was that 85 or something?
3: Would have been mid 80s, yeah. Late 80s.
1: Who sang it? I have no idea.
3: Mike.
2: I have no idea.
4: David and David.
1: I was thinking of something.
2: It's that new wave, right? Type
1: Howard Jones moment when I was in fifth
3: Howard
1: grade.
3: Howard Jones, yeah.
1: What did he say? Something, nothing was wrong at all or something? Everything was wrong. 800-800-7234. J.D. Ryan is on my right. Michael Turley's on my left. DJ Pre-K is behind the glass. Homeschool Kyle is behind the glass. A.O. is behind the glass in the production rooms.
2: And then you have
1: Bobbo. We've got an empty bottle of whiskey and headphones on it on Bobbo's camera because he's got the flu.
2: Yeah. Brown bag flu.
1: Brown bag flu. My wife's out of town.
2: Oh.
3: What's she doing? Dare I ask?
1: What do you think she's doing? For my wife to go out of town by herself.
3: By herself?
1: Yeah.
3: I was going to say Disney.
2: Yeah.
1: Well,
3: am I close?
1: You're damn close.
3: Disney convention.
1: You're super close. You're on it.
2: Disney convention with pins.
1: You got it. It's in California today.
3: Got it.
1: Yeah.
2: Holy cow. So she flew all the way out there for this.
1: Yep. And she brought all of her stuff. She said she had 400 pounds worth of luggage.
3: Oh my.
2: 400 pounds?
1: Or 300 pounds worth of luggage.
3: Pins?
1: Yeah. So all of her stuff. So she sets up a booth at these conventions.
3: And does
2: sells
3: what?
2: Them?
1: Sell yeah, them? Sell and trade. Oh yeah, that's the whole racket.
3: It's so huge.
1: This thing's exploded, and she's in the middle of it, and there's pins that she's given $20 for that are worth $1,000, and there's pins that she's given $500 for that are worth $2,000. I mean, they're not that's a success story, just like the car trading.
3: Sure.
1: And then a lot of it, but I'm like, darling, you've got to sell. Why? I was coaching her last night a little bit. When they come up to your booth, how about, she said, well, they say, do you want to trade or sell? And I normally say sell. I said, but it seems like you trade more than you sell. Inventory needs to reduce. Yeah. I mean, what, you need to find a comfort level of your inventory where you are, that's where you're at.
3: 500 pounds of luggage.
1: But pins. It's a display.
3: But that's a mom. I mean, that's 10 suitcases.
2: I'm not saying
3: the average suitcase weighs 50.
1: Maybe I'm wrong.
3: Yeah, I think you're wrong. It's a lot.
2: I'm not saying she's a hoarder.
1: Right.
2: But somebody that's a real
1: fan. A hoarder wouldn't go out in public and try to sell their stuff.
3: A collector.
2: It's hard for them to sell.
1: Right.
2: So, yeah, you're going to probably have to have an intervention with her at some point. So you really need to sell. Because I'm sure she's got stuff that's worth money.
1: Oh, yeah. That's what she tells me what this is worth. I said, let's go get it.
3: Sell it.
1: Sell that bitch.
2: Yes.
1: Go. But I like it.
3: You take my rubber hose.
1: It's going to go up.
3: And slam it down when you sell.
1: Right. It's the same reason I don't bring many cars out here.
3: Sure.
1: When you see the cars come out here, do you notice that they stay for a while?
3: They stay for a while. Yeah. There's tons out there that have been there for a long time.
1: Yeah.
3: But they're great.
1: But the idea is that they're appreciating. That Ferrari, that Newman Ferrari, has gone up a lot.
3: Has it really?
1: Yes, sir. That one I bought with Adam Carolla?
3: Yeah, I remember it.
1: I was trying to sell it this year at Pebble, and Carolla talked me out of it.
3: Why?
1: He said, John, I think we're leaving like $2 million on the table.
3: Stop it.
1: If you do that.
3: What?
1: I'm like, okay, I'll hang.
3: Okay, I'll wait.
1: You've been right this long. I'll keep riding with you. But it's a million-dollar car now.
3: Yeah.
1: And it wasn't when we bought it. And he thinks it could turn into 2, 3, 4.
2: Wow.
3: Whoa. Dude.
1: Yeah. That would be a good example of a hold.
3: Sure. Yes. Yeah, but they're not all that.
1: No. But that's the most expensive car I got out here.
3: Yeah.
1: And then, if you're, but when it's time and it's peaking, you need to sell.
3: Sure. Now's the time.
2: Yeah. She's at a convention. I mean, she's got the best audience that ever.
3: They're ever going to get.
2: She could come home with some scratch. That's it.
1: Or more pins.
3: That's true.
2: Yeah.
1: More pins. AJ in San Diego, what's the weather doing out there? Y'all getting dumped on?
5: No, we're good over here. Right here, I'm poolside. I just wanted to say I'm a big fan of you guys. Dang it!
1: I got it. We got you.
5: Every single year. Every single year, it's unfortunate, but you guys are the first ones I go to because you guys have classic rock, and I'm like, okay, I don't have to listen to the 97.3, the fan, which is like right here, the radio station. Mm-hmm. But what I like about it is that you guys always go back and forth, all that.
1: We give you a place to lose your frustrations.
5: Well, our frustrations is exactly as like, because you guys are Philadelphia based, right?
1: No, we're Dallas, so our frustrations are heavy with the Cowboys.
5: Okay, I thought you guys are Philadelphia based, but either way, Dallas based. You know, we're all upset, but you know, it's that feeling like once you know that your season's done, and it's like you got to go to work the next day, and you're like, oh, man, and you have to be. Like somewhat fortunate to be like going into work, and you like have to be prepared. But you know, all of us have that opportunity, except the Dodgers because they have that $1 billion team. Whatever, I'm not going to go into that. But I've listened to your guys' 102.9 NGK for the last 2.5-3 years, and it's just such a grace off of like after they lose. And like, I'm not going to listen to any more sports radio. I just want to hear classic rock. Boom, boom, boom. I want to hear the Bengals. I want to hear, like everything like that. So I just really appreciate what you guys do. And I just wanted to get my two cents in from San Diego because, you know, it's a little sunshine over here. It's a little hot over here. It's 84. So
2: 84 is hot. You don't know hot.
1: Thank you, AJ.
2: Company loves misery. That's what it is. Yeah. That's what he's.
1: Misery loves company.
2: Yes. I'm sorry. Yes.
1: I wanted to ask him about what he felt about the Chargers moving to LA, but I didn't have another 45 minutes.
2: He was
1: a little excited.
3: Long-winded.
1: 800-800. Hey, Gary and Hurst, this 85 LS swap truck, I sent it to Hot Rod Kyle. He's going to be calling you on it.
0: Yeah. Okay. Hey, hello.
1: Hey, I sent your number to my buyer that buys those, and he'll be calling you on it. He should have already tried to call you this morning.
0: Oh, okay. All right.
1: Thanks. 800-800-7234, 800-800-RADIO. What else in the news?
3: You want to do that? Okay, we have time. Did you hear the story about the guy in Stephenville, Texas? He's got to get rid of 90 exotic and collectors.
1: He doesn't have to. They're doing it for him.
3: Yeah, he actually got in trouble. Lloyd Eiley of Stephenville operated the Clayton, Texas Legacy Insurance Group. And basically what he did is the Department of Defense has gotten involved here. He would have insurance premiums collected without issuing any policies. Mm-hmm. Credit card fraudulent.
1: That's one way to make money.
3: Opened up. Yeah, but how do people do this and not think they're going to get caught? He opened up these credit card fraudulent accounts.
1: He's just stealing.
3: Bernie Madoff
1: in Texas on a small scale.
3: He obtained
1: and he took all of his juice and bought Lamborghinis with it. I've been through the VIN number list. A lot of those cars came from us.
3: What?
1: I mean, not directly, through other dealers.
3: But you've touched your hand. Anyway, he obtained more than $2 million through fake investment programs alone, and he used it to buy at least 90 exotic and collector of cars. He's pleaded guilty. He got 13 years and 4 months, and his vehicle is now being forfeited and made to be sold to pay off his victims. Yeah. So you already knew about it.
1: Oh, yeah. Everybody around the country has been emailing me this thing. I'm like, that auction, there'll be no money there for anybody. Anytime there's blood in the water this like that and it's well publicized.
3: Yeah.
1: New York, what you got on your mind?
6: Yeah. The guys, your wife that's going out with selling stuff, whatever.
1: Yeah.
6: UPS the stuff or FedEx the stuff. They'll take it on the plane with you. To like in the hotel.
1: I hear you. It's one of those deals that I just stay the hell out of.
6: Yeah.
1: Because I just...
6: I get it.
1: If I get involved, first of all, I get criticized. And second of all, it's just nothing good's going to come out of it for me. I'm just going to get called stupid about something. Mm-hmm. And I just leave it alone.
6: I was married once.
1: I got you. Thank you, sir. 800-800-7234-800-800. Ben just got back from the track next door, the cross country race, and asked him to take some video. So he's going to load it into the thing. So go to jcwshow.com and you can see what's going on out there. Did you give it to Kyle yet?
7: Not
1: Perfect. Oh, yeah. About to. 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It's the next segment. And all these cars, go to givemethevin.com and load them up and send us pictures. 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
7: Exactly. I mean, exactly.
1: When we look at these lists of people and they just send in a VIN number and no photos, they move to the bottom of the line.
7: Exactly. They go to the bottom of the list.
1: Because the people that send us real descriptions and real photos are people that are actually wanting to do business. And that's who we want to do business with.
7: So true.
1: So you didn't call me back. Yeah, well, you didn't even send anything. And you didn't answer an email.
7: Yeah,
1: and you click the opt out deal so nobody can talk to you.
7: Right.
1: What the hell do you want?
7: You want a free estimate, is what you want.
1: We'll be right back.

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1: Hey, Kyle, play that tape again once this intro's over on our JCW show site. Ben just got back from the track next door where the cross-country race is going on.
2: Who's Ben?
1: Ben is a buddy of mine from high school. Ben, good morning.
3: Good morning.
1: So what? Why are we not hearing them?
3: Well, Marty, the organizer said that...
1: Talk into the mic.
3: They're not going to be really riding it hard till about 2 o'clock. But it is open to ride now. But
1: why all those people there? Nobody's riding it. I thought that this morning at sunup they'd all go ape crap.
3: Yeah, so did I.
1: So Marty said what?
3: He said that it really nobody wants to break in a fresh track, but they're going to do it. All the riders will hit it about 2 o'clock.
1: They don't want to break in a fresh track.
3: Yeah.
1: So they don't want to put their energy into practice before the race today until the berms are all cut in.
3: That's correct. They're going to be cutting them in. He said the vast majority will be there about 2 o'clock.
1: Well, they're all there now.
3: Well, they're there, but they're just not riding.
1: So they're all just sitting there waiting for the other one to start because because like when you're doing these cross countries, they're, 2 hour races. So you have to pace your energy. Mm-hmm. So they want not to ride on a track because it's a brand new track that we just cut. It's 8 miles and the lines aren't cut yet. Mm-hmm. So these guys are holding back, waiting on the squids to go ride it out to get the lines put in. But nobody's going. So somebody's going to have to go. All right. Thank you. We rode 2 laps yesterday. I rode 6 laps this week on it. It's long. It's fun. It's good. If tomorrow afternoon the pros will start going at 1 o'clock. If you're into that, there's a lot of spectator areas. So come out to the ranch, W6 Ranch, right here where the studio is. And there's a big race going on next door. It's a sanctioned event, Texas Cross Country Race Association. And tonight at the Roadhouse, we're actually doing a open mic thing, a round table, with 2 old pros and 2 young pros, the number 1 and 2 in the points right now. This is gear-heady stuff, but I'm going to be the host just to keep it going. But I'm to take these 4 pros and kind of do a round table with them for the crowds and get them to talk about strategy and what they do and why they're great and all that crap.
2: You're going to be geeking out. That's what you're going to be doing.
1: Yeah, this is really my geek-out thing. This is my hobby.
2: No, there's nothing wrong with that.
1: I have a hobby. I'm 54 years old, and I have a hobby that I like. And it is my dad said it was white trash. So I guess that makes me white trash.
2: Yeah. Hey, that's all right. You enjoy it.
1: I do. Why is that wrong?
2: Well, no, it's not. You took the time up in the lightning round to talk about your hobby instead of your other profession, buying cars.
1: Oh, that was supposed to be the lightning round?
2: Yeah, that's supposed to be the lightning round.
1: Okay, we'll come back in a minute to the lightning round.
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1: 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It's new to you, bitch. You ain't never drove it. Don't be looking up Kelly Blue Book. That motherfucker never sold no car. You raggedy bitch. I praise that motherfucker myself. $500. 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
5: Okay, but like the motor that is in it, is it a different motor that came with it?
6: Yeah, it was a 5.6 liter originally, and it was poured out to 6 liters and full AMG suspension, full AMG exhaust, full AMG interior. 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
5: Does it have a wide body kit?
6: No.
5: Why?
6: I did not like that.
5: Well, that's where the money is.
6: I did not like it. Hmm. Yeah, but I didn't like it.
5: Okay. Did you buy this thing new?
6: No, I got it. I got it with 5,000 miles on it.
5: What year did you buy it?
6: 92.
5: Okay. Do me a favor. Go to givemethevin.com. Send me some photos and a VIN number. Let me do some research on it. It sounds. If it was a wide body, I'd hit you. I'd hit you hard enough to get it bought. I need to research. You want $90,000 for it, right?
6: Well, I got offer when I went to Concorso Italiano. I had two business cards on the windshield. One was 85. The other one was 90.
7: I turned it down.
5: So, you know, the money is right about there. So, what will you take for it?
6: I wouldn't take less than 90.
5: Okay, go to Give Me the VIN. Send the VIN number and some photos, and. Let me take a look. And on the note, when it says any note, say John wants to see this one. So the buyer will send me the link.
6: Okay.
5: And I'll look at it myself. Thank you. Richard, a 68 Cadillac Fleetwood Broham. Is it a four-door?
8: Yes, sir.
5: And it needs a bit of love. So define love. Like, does it need paint?
8: Well, I'll hug it and kiss it before I sell it.
5: Then why did you call to sell it?
8: Well, because I inherited it, and I don't need it.
5: Okay.
8: I've got like 10 other cars, and it's just sitting in the shop gathering dust. And I thought if maybe somebody could use it for raid or something, you know, they're welcome to it.
5: Right. For what?
9: Raid. I don't know.
5: Use it for a what?
8: Parade.
5: Oh, a parade. Parade. I got you. I thought you said a rage. All right. 68. So does it need paint? Is the paint good or is it bad?
8: Well, actually, the paint's good. The only little problem with it's got one of them old goofy vinyl tops on it, and it's starting to crack a little.
5: Mm-hmm.
8: It garage kept all its life, and so the interior's like new, the trunk's like new, everything's like new.
5: It's only got 154
8: on the clock, so
5: it could be 154. Though it's hard to bid those cars when you're not looking at them. So.
8: I'm not expecting you to bid.
5: Do this. Go around it. Take pictures. Right? Does it start?
8: Well, yeah. Well, it's got a brand new engine in it that's just been overhauled, and transmission and all the running gear. But it's never been started since it was reinstalled.
9: But yeah, it starts though.
5: Well, can you hook a jump box up to it start?
8: I'm sure it would.
5: Anyway,
8: I'm sure it would.
5: Go around, take pictures of it. Go to givemethevin.com. Let me take a look at it. Because I may be interested in it. I've been looking for parade cars.
8: Good. Have you got time for a quick question?
5: Sure. From you, yes.
8: My mother's maiden name was Wolf.
5: All right.
8: And she was up from around New York City, and I was just curious as to whether or not you'd ever heard you had any kinfolk from up the Northeast.
5: I don't know. Was she Jewish?
8: No.
5: Well, I'm not either, so maybe we got that out of the way.
9: Okay.
5: My dad said I'm the only Jewish son he ever had, though. He was implying that I was a shrewd negotiator, I think.
8: I never knew a Jewish.
5: Thank you, Richard. I dumped him right in time.
9: Thank
5: right
9: you.
5: In time.
9: Yeah. Oh yeah.
5: It was a coming.
2: It was coming.
5: It was a coming.
2: Yeah, it was a coming.
9: Where is he from?
5: That Kentucky, was a- baby. Oh, yeah. Kentucky. Good okay. morning, Kentucky.
2: Good morning.
9: A parade.
5: Okay, this is one we need to take. So the walk to Walnut Springs for the rally. Sir Minus?
9: Yes.
5: The guy that called in every Saturday and yep. walked the Appalachian Trail and called in all the time. He's doing a walk from Denton to Walnut Springs, raising money for cancer, for the hair donations.
2: Sure.
5: Sir Minus, you there?
10: Yeah, I'm here, John.
5: Are you already on the road? Have you started already?
10: No, we're less than 24 hours.
9: Uh-oh.
5: Lost you, buddy. Did you fall off into a manhole?
9: By the way, you can go to GoFundMe, JCW Hike, the number 2, Bike Rally, to give
5: Hike to Bike.
9: Yeah, Hike yep. to back Bike Rally. I just donated $50 there. So, yeah, go ahead and give to a good cause. So,
5: yeah.
9: So JD.
2: I'm going to do it. I'm
5: How
2: gonna
5: far walk? Are they walking? They're walking for 14 days.
9: Yeah, it's yep. it's like 20, almost, it's a marathon, basically. So 26-something miles.
2: I'm going to go out and walk the last 5 with him. I know it's not 20.
9: No.
5: Dude, 5 is a lot. I ain't walking 5. Well, I'm a little hurt. But
2: yeah.
9: When are you doing that? Because when is it that you're walking the 5?
2: When do they get here?
5: Friday? They're supposed to land.
2: On Friday?
9: No, during the show.
5: When he
9: Saturday.
5: Calls back, he can tell us.
2: Oh, well, that's during the show.
9: How are you going to do that?
5: So you're going to have to walk 5 before the show. So,
2: okay, I can do that.
5: Yeah.
2: I can do that.
5: They're doing it and cutting it up to with different people. And JCW Hike to Bike Rally, I think, is his Instagram handle.
9: Yep.
5: Hey, are you back? We lost you.
10: Yeah.
5: Okay.
10: All failed over here in Justin, Texas.
5: So you are leaving in tomorrow or Monday?
10: Yeah, tomorrow morning.
5: Okay, and you're walking for how many days?
10: 14.
5: So it's 14 days until the Walnut Springs Bike Rally.
2: They get here, okay.
5: And the idea is for you guys to land here Saturday morning or Friday morning, or do you know?
10: We're going to be in Meridian Friday evening, and then we'll be walking to Walnut Springs Saturday morning.
9: And how many miles? Because I might be off by a lot.
10: You know, I think it might change by the time we get there, but I have myself routed at 150.
9: God.
2: Wow.
9: 150. I was really thinking 26.
10: I want to tell you guys thank you so much. For John, you guys donated $500.
5: Mm-hmm.
10: I really appreciate it.
5: Absolutely.
10: And then our two other biggest sponsors were First Baptist Church of Krugerville for $600, and then Smoke and Jack Ranch on the Brazos at Goat Neck Ranch for $1,000.
9: Nice. That's awesome.
10: So, we're just over $5,000 right now.
5: And what's the charity?
10: It's for Pink Heart Funds, which is a cancer wig donation group.
5: Mm-hmm.
10: My brother and I, we've been donating our hair to them for about 10 years now, and they're one of the closest charities I have relation to.
5: And you've got this mapped out. Did you figure out where you're going to stay in the north side? Did anybody help you in Fort Worth?
10: We ended up getting an Airbnb, and it's our first year, so once we get some notoriety on this, I think next year it'll be way easier to try and get something going with the Stockyards.
5: Okay. Well,
10: on Tuesday night, we're going to be in Keller at the Poor Shack, and anyone that comes in there is going to be able to like get beer and food, and all that's going to go towards the fundraiser that we're hanging out there in Keller at the Poor Shack.
5: Poor Shack in Keller. What night? Tuesday night. Okay. And you're keeping up with all this on your Instagram handle, which is JCW Hike, letter 2, Bike, Hike to Bike Rally. Is that correct?
10: That's exactly right, John. And we also have a GoFundMe with that same title.
5: All right. Awesome. Well, this is we will be talking to you again on the air next Saturday. And guys, if you want to get involved with that and you want to catch just sections of what they're doing, a lot of people are just going to walk sections yep. of what they're doing.
9: Not 150 miles.
5: Of right.
2: No, I'm not doing that.
5: Do you? How many guys have said they want to do the whole thing with you? That's a commitment.
10: Me, Jeffrey Green from the Pink Heart Fund's board of directors is coming in today.
5: Mm-hmm.
10: And then Two Meals from the Appalachian Trail I met last year, he's taking a train from Missouri, and he'll be there. He'll be at my house later tonight as well.
5: So you got three guys are starting 150 miles. And then yep. people are going to be adding on and joining you for moments throughout the whole thing over the 2 weeks.
9: Forrest Gump.
5: Here we go.
9: Yep.
5: Where's Jenny?
10: JD, I hope to see you out there in Meridian at 144 Harvest.
2: Okay.
10: Morning of.
2: I'll be there.
5: That's Friday morning?
2: Friday. Is that Friday or Saturday?
10: It's going to be Friday evening.
9: Okay.
2: Yes.
10: Yeah. Friday night, and then we're walking to Walnut in the morning from 144 Harvest, right on there on the outside of Meridian. Okay.
2: I'll walk in with you Friday.
5: He's got to be on the air on Saturday.
2: I got to be on the radio.
10: Oh.
5: I didn't think about that.
9: We'll find a spot Friday to do it.
2: Yeah, we'll do it.
5: Our JD could take a segment. Cool. We'll figure it out. But, Sir Mike, it's great to see you. The light's blinking at me. I've got to jump. Okay. Hike to JCW, hike to bike rally.
9: Yep. Go to GoFundMe.
5: 2 weeks out officially, and they're starting to walk. The Forrest Gump walk across Texas. Interesting. Wow. We'll be right back.
2: Cool.

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3: You sending the wolf? 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
6: Vegas is now getting hit with a subtropical storm. Huh. There's some wild weather going on in the United States.
7: Came across
6: today.
7: Mexico into Vegas.
6: Now, what did Trump get done with Putin? Did he get some? Have you kept up with the latest on
7: I'm
6: oil
7: sorry.
6: Prices?
7: I
6: have not. I mean, I'm just seeing it out of the corner of my eye.
7: I'm seeing gas drop a little bit.
8: He announced a deal with Russia for diesel, announced a controversial deal with Putin. Supplying 300,000 tons of diesel.
6: That's not enough.
8: That's
7: not very much.
8: I know. That's what he's trying to do before the midterms. So here's a... I'm waiting for my $5,000. That's what I'm waiting
7: for. I can't wait for that.
6: I hope the 300,000 number's wrong, because it'd be more like 300 million is what they need to get.
8: 300,000 tons of diesel.
6: Yeah, that's just not enough. I mean, that's a boatload.
8: And they say millions more are coming.
6: Okay, there you go. Yeah, we got to get this fuel price down. It's going to choke. It's going to choke everybody out. It's already happened. It's not healthy.
8: It's expensive.
6: Did the truckers go on strike? They talked about it.
7: Nope, have not yet.
6: Aww. That'll wake everybody up.
7: Quickly.
8: Yeah.
7: You have no idea. Everything moves by truck. Everything moves.
6: Yeah. No joke. What's in the news, J.D. Ryan?
7: Well, we can do Florida news if you'd like.
9: Oh, yeah.
7: Florida.
9: And now, from North America's own land down under, it's time for Sunshine State News with your certified lifeguard, J.D. Ryan.
7: I don't know if you've ever been through the Miami airport. It's great people watching. But a U.S. citizen was stopped. U.S. citizen was stopped at the Miami airport this last week after officers noticed an unexplained bulge in his pants, in his waist area. Here's a clip of some people talking about Alberto Hernandez Castillo and his smuggling efforts, cut number 11.
10: That's very weird.
11: It is terrible for the birds.
10: Looks like drugs or a weapon. Oh, wow.
11: Birds.
8: What?
7: He had 10 live birds stuck in his pants. And they found another guy in the same, so they think they're traveling together, had another 10 birds stuck in his pants.
8: Why would you think live animals stuffed in your pants is going
7: to
8: work?
7: Because you obviously don't want to take them through customs, because you can't. And then so they're trying to smuggle them in. Can you imagine walking around with live birds?
8: No.
7: Live birds in your pants. Oh, okay, in Florida, elsewhere, let's see here, a prolific dine and dasher. Have you ever done that?
8: Unfortunately, yes.
7: Typically, this guy's going to have a weird calling card. Before he would stiff the bars and restaurants, he would leave a crossword. So he eats, leaves a crossword puzzle, and then he leaves. You know, that's pretty stupid, because now they're going to know who you are, which they did. Cut number 12.
12: A Florida man has been arrested for dining and dashing in multiple Southwest Florida restaurants. Owners across Southwest Florida were left puzzled after one man left behind a slew of unpaid tabs and a crossword book. News reporter Brinkley Hill spoke to multiple restaurants about how a social media post led to his capture.
13: Julia Jerkis's husband was sitting at the bar Thursday morning. He recognized a customer from a Facebook post he'd seen hours earlier.
14: He looked over at me and goes, oh my God, that's the guy. And the guy ends up getting up, leaving his crossword, and left.
13: Ronald Ladich's arrest report says he's charged with defrauding food or lodging accommodations for less than $1,000 and a DUI for riding his bike into the Wendy's parking lot while intoxicated.
6: Wait, riding your bike?
8: Yes.
7: While intoxicated.
6: You get a DWI?
8: Oh, yeah.
7: Yeah, absolutely.
6: Non-powered?
7: Yes.
6: Under your own power?
7: Correct.
6: Can or you get a walking while intoxicated?
7: Well, sure. It's called public intox.
6: Okay.
7: Ask me how I know. In the Euless Jail.
6: Really?
7: Yeah.
6: That's right down the street from the office.
7: It is indeed.
8: Oh, really? I didn't know this.
7: I spent 4 hours in the Euless jail one night.
8: Walking just down the street?
6: Did they know who you were?
7: Actually, I was, okay, long story really short, I promise. I was in a car, and I was almost home, and the cop pulls me over, and he immediately knew who I was from the radio show. And I was just this close to getting off and getting, because he's laughing. He's like, oh, Russ Martin Show, ha ha, you're funny. And I was this close. And then his sergeant, female sergeant, pulls up. Guess who goes to jail? Sorry, man. You have the right to remain silent. Oh, man, don't do this. I can see my house. Nope. You go to jail. But they reduced it from DWI to public intox. So that was that. They did me a favor.
8: Boy, yeah.
6: It cost Tom Brady his job.
8: Tony Romo.
7: Yeah.
6: There's a lot of difference, actually.
7: Yeah. It wouldn't have been. In that particular case, it would have actually increased my visibility in our job because we had drinking alcohol in our contract that we could drink on the air.
8: So did you talk about this on the radio?
7: Sure.
8: So, and then nobody had no problems with it?
7: Nope. They loved it.
8: And because there is clauses in contracts.
7: Yeah. Yeah, moral turpitude.
8: Yeah.
7: So if you do something that embarrasses us, we can fire you.
8: And that doesn't embarrass them at the time.
7: Not the time.
6: My wife wants to file a claim on me for that.
7: Moral turpitude?
6: Yes.
8: Why would that be, John?
6: She just...
8: Was she listening to the show when we were talking about the pink room?
6: Just let me handle this.
7: let me do this.
6: I just need to definitely straighten out one thing. It was 100 pounds of the stuff that she's selling at the...
7: Not 500.
6: No, I was wrong.
7: Okay. 100 pounds is still a lot.
6: I mean, if you're a vendor and you're going to a convention and you're setting up a booth, you're going to bring your stuff.
7: All your stuff.
8: Yeah. I would think 500 pounds sounds like you've got a lot of stuff to sell. To me, that's a better way to present
6: it. She's selling. That's what she's doing.
8: Yeah.
6: She's there to sell. And there's another one in Dallas in like 3 weeks. And I don't know if they have one in Florida, but yeah.
8: Hopefully she'll have that reduced down. It won't be increased.
6: Did I not tell you to let me handle this one, Bobo?
7: Hands off.
6: Damn, boy. Now I understand why your old lady gets mad at you. Next story, JD.
7: Well, we have this guy, David Byrne of Talking Heads, wrote a song for the new Elon Musk documentary. This is kind of cool. Called Musk, obviously. And all the lyrics are made up from the actual things Elon Musk has said. Here's just a quote. This is "Let Me Sell You a Dream," cut number 13.
15: Now I'm running human, an imitation mode. I'm a chill, normal.

0: married and you were going to buy it from her sister, but she bought it instead. So it sounds like, what would that change anything? Are you not allowed to drive it?
1: Well, no, I'm allowed to drive it. I'm the one that does everything, like the waxing and the cleaning and
0: But do you think you could have bought it for less from her sister than she paid? Is that what you're...
1: Oh, no. I just wanted the car.
0: But you got the car. You got it.
1: Well, at the time we weren't married.
0: Oh, now I understand. Okay, so you married her for the car.
1: Yeah.
0: Because she had the car.
1: No, I actually bought a 1970 Nova from Florida. And I've had it since 2000. I've been right through the whole thing. I love my car.
0: I'll give 20 grand for the car.
1: 20. So is that like the going rate of... Because we haven't even looked, or I started listening to your show. I really like it.
0: Thanks.
1: And
0: you're one of the only people that feel that way, by the way. Yeah, 20 grand. 15 grand is automatic money. 20 grand is stick money. And don't let it turn 40,000 miles. Keep it at 39.
1: Oh, really?
0: Yeah. Mm-hmm. Big difference.
1: It's a really clean car, but... You know, it's all stock. Like the door skins on the inside, they crack on those.
0: Mm-hmm.
1: And just from the years of sitting in, but we have it garaged.
0: It'll be fine.
1: It's a really nice.
0: Do you want to sell it, or do I need to talk to her?
1: No, I'm going to run it by her and then send it in. Give me the VIN.
0: Yep, they're going to hit you a little lower. They're going to hit you. The computer system's going to hit you lower than that. But if it's got a clean car, if it's got a clean Carfax, which doesn't have any damage history and it's ready to go, I will give that. And you can tell my buyer that talks to you. Because like when you go to give me the VIN, it's probably going to auto bid it at 17 or 16. But say John told me he'll give 20. And we do that a lot on special cars. You just can't train a computer to do everything. You know what I mean?
1: Right.
0: All right. Thank you, sir. 800-800-723-4800-800-RADIO. Be right back.

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1: Man, Kryptonite, another one of those tracks that's like, man, that's never going to get old. You've heard it 3 million times. Nope, still screaming. Hi, it's Chad and Fermel. Thanks for hanging out, rocking this weekend with us. You know, don't like to talk about work on a Saturday morning. Like, hell, Chad, what are you doing? But because we are paying you literally to listen to us while you work, figure you may want to know about that. We've got $1,000 coming your way again every hour starting Monday morning just for hanging with us to get you ready for the holidays. Got to file your late taxes and pay those things off. I got to do that in the next couple of days. Damn. $1,000 could help in that or any way that you need that $1,000. Starting Monday morning, listen for the keywords, top of the hour. You enter that on our website. Answer the phone if it rings afterwards. That could be us calling you with $1,000. Yeah, we'll kick it off again Monday morning as we head into work. The Pumpkins, Lincoln Park, and more next.
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Man, the Pumpkins put on an incredible performance at our iHeartRadio Music Festival a couple of weeks ago in Vegas. 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

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Because a computer doesn't get goosebumps from a killer guitar solo. Guaranteed human.

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Tell her you can't. 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

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Papa Roach continuing to extend their European tour. They'll wrap it up beginning of December in France, and they'll head out on Shiprock. They are headlining that. What an incredible cruise that would be. You got to know it's incredible. It sells out in minutes every damn year. See you in hell now.

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William Sports Rock Station, Rock 95.5. Oh boy, it's like scream the song time again for me. Hi, Chad and for Mel. Sugar, we're going down, puts me in a great mood. I scream that like it's my job, and 3 days grace, literally every track, I'll roll the windows down and screamo time. Yeah, I don't sound good either, but I love it.

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1: Thanks so much for stopping in, making us part of the weekend. Hi, Chad, in for Mel this afternoon. As if flying isn't miserable enough, did you hear this story about a flight from Madrid to Dallas that had to be diverted to New York after a majority of the plane's toilet stopped working? This was supposed to be a 10-hour flight. So from Madrid to New York, that's got to be, what, 6 or 7 hours? Only two toilets for 300 people were functional. They had to divert to JFK Airport in New York, saying, hey, we've only got two potties. We got to land. They were on the ground for 3 hours when they tried to figure this out. So the 10-hour flight turns into a 13-hour ordeal. And do you think the smell was bad on that thing? Never. You put me next to the girl herself, like you heard about that earlier this week too. That's the kind of airplane problem I want. Harvey Danger falling in reverse. More next.
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Rock 95.5, been pretty quiet for Falling in Reverse over the last year or so. 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
1: What do we got planned this weekend? 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Thanks for making us part of it. 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

falling away from me. It's falling away from me. Life's falling away from me.

0: Rock 95.5, thanks so much for stopping in, rocking out, making this part of your weekend. Hi, Chad in for Mel this afternoon. Some really cool news. You're an Aussie fan, Black Sabbath fan. You surely have heard that farewell show back in Birmingham, England, right before Ozzy passed away last year, is going to be turned into a limited theatrical release coming up on the 28th, right before Halloween. That will be worldwide. You'll be able to sit in a theater and watch this concert. How badass is that? Now, the Osborne family is going to host a purple carpet event for the release at the Orpheum Theater in L.A. on October 14th. 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If you're a big Aussie fan, this would be kind of a once-in-a-lifetime kind of thing. 50% of the proceeds going to L.A. homeless charities. And if you followed anything going on with L.A. right now, a lot of homeless issues, right? So the Osbournes stepping up, helping out with that, and helping to release this theatrical version of the concert. Nirvana Pop Evil, more next.
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Pop People heading out with Sabaton this fall. They actually released a collaboration for a new version of Templars as well. It's Footsteps as we rock your weekend. Thank you so much for hanging out and tell your friends. Better to rock with two people than one. Better three than two, huh?

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Just everything they do sounds great, catchy. New album, Epiphany's out now. Here's Gone, Gone.

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0: William Sports Rock Station, Rock 95.5. You're a Linkin Park fan. You know, a lot of the live performance you see on Shatter, their new documentary that's out in theaters, it's available on their live album that dropped just a couple days before. 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Hi, Chad and from Mel. Thanks for being here.
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0: You're home for Rover's Morning Glory, Rock 95.5. Thanks so much for stopping in, rocking this weekend with us. Hi, it's Chad in for Mel. If you heard, I've been talking about Stained and Cedar, that 25th anniversary of Break the Cycle Tour, which is incredible. They've launched it this fall, and they just extended it into 2027. It's a killer show if you're able to get to that. Monday morning, chance to win $1,000 while you rock with us. Hey, buy some concert tickets with that or pay some bills. 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I know you want to talk about work right now. You're like, boo, hiss, Chad, why are we talking about work? 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Just make sure you answer the phone. If it rings afterwards, that could be us calling you from some rando number. No, a lot of that's going on. Take the risk if you're trying to win the $1,000. Allison Chains, Evanescence, more next.
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Rock 95.5, Williamsport's Rock Station. Man, between football, running errands this weekend, taking the kids wherever they need to go. Appreciate you stopping in and rocking with us. Evanescence. 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

Enjoy your weekend. Don't worry. The judge will be back Monday morning, and you should be able to post bond then. Williamsport's Rock Station, Rock 95.5.

You're home for Rover's Morning Glory, Rock 95.5. Well, will we have new A Perfect Circle in the form of a full album, or are we going to get just a couple of drops here and there, new singles? You never know nowadays with bands. Sometimes like, oh, we're just going to release singles. And Maynard says new music for all three of his bands over the next year and a half, so we will see. We certainly didn't see this coming. It is new APC and Starless as we rock your weekend.

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2: Chili Peppers of the Red Hot variety. There's Can't Stop Jackson checking in. Happy Saturday. Hope your weekend is going well thus far. Stick around, man. I got the new one from Gary Clark Jr. coming up. We'll play some Nirvana. Had a request for some Jet right off the bat. We're going to get to that as well, all right? 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

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If you didn't get to see it in theaters, it hit streaming yesterday. Disclosure Day, starring Josh O'Connor, the cybersecurity expert who plans to reveal proof that aliens exist. I saw it in the theater. It was, overall, I think it was really good, but it takes a while to get going. It's just, it's a very slow grind. Also stars Emily Blunt, a weather girl who develops bizarre powers and starts speaking in the alien tongue. It's definitely worth a watch. And again, it hit streaming yesterday. You can find it on Peacock. It's Gary Clark Jr. and Come Together.

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0: Since last weekend.
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1: There you go. There's the Cranberries and Zombie Jackson here. Do you see Kraft Mac and Cheese is going to start making cheesy ramen? I guess it's going to hit store shelves in the first part of 2027. They say they see a demand. I have mixed feelings on ramen noodles. I have fond memories, but also terrible memories, because when I was eating ramen, it was because I was broke, and you could pick up like 6 packs for a dollar. Stuff was a lifesaver. Well, Kraft Mac and Cheese is going to make a cheesy ramen, but the cost is going to be $3 a pack. That kind of goes against everything ramen, don't you think? I mean, I'll try it, though. I feel like you can make this at home, though. All you need is the ramen noodles, some Velveeta, and unemployment. You're good to go. All right, let's play some Shinedown. Here's Young again.

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All-time low, Black Bear. There's Monsters Jackson here. Hey, if you're a fan of Oasis, that new documentary is out. Came out yesterday on Disney Plus. It's called Don't Look Back in Anger. Documents the Gallagher brothers and their reunion tour and how they got through that thing without killing each other. I'll never know because they're a mess. I've told this story before, but it's my favorite Oasis story. One night when they got into a beef before a show, and Liam's like, I'm not playing. And Noel was like, fine, I'll play it myself. And he's like, go ahead. So Noel goes out on stage at this theater to do the set. Liam sits up in a balcony and heckles him. Dude's up there heckling his own band, his own brother. Crazy stories with that band. But looking forward to checking that one out. Again, it's out now on Disney+. Here's 3 Days Grace, So-Called Life.

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0: 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There's Eminem Jackson here. This Aerosmith and Friends thing just keeps getting bigger. Two shows. I'm sure you've heard by now. They're coming back. Two shows. Hollywood Bowl, October 29th to November 1st. Aerosmith and Friends. And the Friends part of this list just keeps getting bigger. They have now added Guns N' Roses both nights. This is Aerosmith's first real full-time show since Steven Tyler had his vocal injury and it shut down their farewell tour. That tour only lasted like three shows, I think, back in 2023 before Steven Tyler suffered vocal damage and had to stop. He had like a fractured larynx. I mean, it wasn't a little thing. Aerosmith in 2024 announced they were retiring. Well, I guess his voice is fully recovered and they want to play. Again, October 29th and November 1st, Hollywood Bowl. Get a load of some of the people on the and Friends part. Guns N' Roses, Black Crowes, Run DMC, Heart, Slash, Billy Idol, Sammy Hagar, Tom Morello, Jerry Cantrell from Alice in Chains, Chad Smith from the Chili Peppers, Nuno Bettencourt from Extreme. How cool is that? That guy can shred. Sully Erna from Godsmack, and the list just keeps growing. Tickets, they are on sale today to the general public.
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1: Jackson here, and you know, just like everything else, the price of Halloween candy has risen 71% since 2021. Also saw in the news today a growing trend of people asking ChatGPT who they should vote for in the midterms. Oh, God. I mean, as long as it's not answering who cares, you're all going to be dead soon anyway. That would frighten me. The whole thing frightens me, actually. And if you didn't think 2026 could get any worse, there's a new bacteria out called Shigella. It is sexually transmitted and causes diarrhea. Yeah, so now there's sexually transmitted diarrhea. We live in the strangest timeline, dude. Like, really? Wow. Here's Nickelback and Rattle the Cage.

0: 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I can't! It's my weekend without the kids!
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1: Jackson here. I'm sure you guys heard about that Elon Musk documentary that's coming out. It premiered at one of the film festivals. I forget which one, but it got a standing ovation. The problem is the thing is like over 4 hours long. I don't know how you're going to sit through that, but I did see this today. David Byrne from the Talking Heads wrote a song for the documentary. It's called Musk, Let Me Sell You a Dream. And he didn't use his own words. The lyrics are all quotes from Elon Musk. Give you an idea of some of the lyrics. Now I'm running human in imitation mode. I'm a chill, normal dude. I just have to keep going. Let me sell you a dream. Do you think I'm insane? I eat a glass sandwich. I eat them every day. David Byrne says all his own words, straight from the man's mouth to mine. Want to check it out? You can find the song on YouTube. See you in hell.

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1: As the Chili Peppers and Californication. Jackson here. Reading this article on first dates and people talking about, have you ever considered breakfast for a first date? New survey found that 64% of singles said they would be open to breakfast as a first date. I don't know. It seems a little odd, doesn't it? I don't know. Maybe I'm overthinking it. Well, they say it takes some of the pressure off. It's cheaper than a dinner date. Doesn't require a long commitment. Gives people a pretty easy exit if things aren't clicking. And think about this. You get to see what they look like in the morning. On the flip side, if sparks do fly, they say you have your entire day left to hang out. And at the very least, if you get stood up, you've got, you know, pancakes. P.S. This survey was conducted by Kellogg's. So there you go. Are they suggesting you invite someone over for a bowl of cornflakes? Here's Linkin Park and Faint.

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1: A System of a Down, Aerials. All right, I got to check this out. Amazon apparently has a new feature that lets you see the information that they use to personalize your experiences. In other words, the data they've collected on you. But when you start seeing stuff like has flat buttocks and does not trust people easily, where are we going with this? Why does Amazon care about your booty? There's basic stuff like where you might live, how many people live in your household, do you have any pets, hobbies? But some people are noticing very odd entries, like a woman who said she saw, quote, has flat buttocks. She said, I mean, they're not wrong, but you don't have to call me out like that. Some of the others people saw, cusses when scared. One says, 50-year-old man has no friends, but the lady said, I'm 40 and I have lots of friends. Some of these are crazy. Treats cats as biological children. Cannot keep plants alive. If you want to see yours on the app, click on the person at the bottom, then click on hello, then about you or account, then shopping preferences, and then about you. All right, I'm intrigued now. I'm going to go check mine out.
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It's Rock 95.5, Williamsport's rock station. Interstate Love Song, Stone Temple Pilots, Jackson here. I just saw that Peter Gabriel is coming out with a new record. I didn't even realize he was still making music. Peter Gabriel got his start back in the day in Genesis. The band, not the Bible. He's old. He's not that old. I just remember Peter Gabriel having some of the best videos on MTV. Remember Shock the Monkey? Oh, man, come on. All right, let's play some Imagine Dragons. Here's Believer.

siempre.

boss asks you to work this weekend, tell her you can't. It's your weekend without the kids. Williamsport's Rock Station, Rock 95.5.

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Be sure to make us a preset on your free iHeartRadio app. Jackson here. Hard to believe, but we'll be setting the clocks back soon, and the holidays are going to be here in no time at all. When is the best time to purchase holiday travel? 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Well, Google ran like 5 years worth of data, and they came up with the answers. We'll talk about that coming up. It's Disturbed and Hey You.

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1: Gives you hell. All American Rejects. Jackson here. The holidays creeping up on us.
0: I know.
1: But believe it or not, they're going to be here sooner rather than later. Before you know it.
0: When is the best time to book holiday travel?
1: It's actually towards the end of this month. Hear me out. Google just tracked 5 years of flight data to help people figure out when the best time to book their Thanksgiving and Christmas travel is to get the best deals. For Thanksgiving, they found ticket prices to be the lowest about 34 days out. Thanksgiving, November 26th this year, which means you should find the best deal right around the 23rd of this month. Christmas requires even more planning ahead. Prices are best 56 days before the holiday. So the best deals right around the end of this month. So for Thanksgiving this year, you got about 2 weeks to decide, how much do I really love my family? Is it worth $700 to sit in a middle seat in row 31?
0: Yeah, we'll see.
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1: Chili Peppers, Give It Away.
0: Jackson here. If you missed it earlier, Guns N' Roses has joined that Aerosmith Hollywood Bowl comeback. Guns being added to the lineup, actually for both nights. The California Dream On Aerosmith and Friends show set for October 29th and November 1st at the Hollywood Bowl. Guns N' Roses now announced as special guest for the show, and that list is just growing longer every day. I mean, the Black Crows are on there, Run DMC, I saw Jerry Cantrell from Alice in Chains, Tom Morello from Rage, Chad Smith from the Chili Peppers. Tickets are on sale now. They went on sale today, and you can get them through Ticketmaster.
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Def Leppard just announced a massive North American tour in 2027. That was my first concert ever. I have fond memories. That is one thing that every kid remembers, their first concert. March 2nd, that show gets underway in Pennsylvania with the Goo Goo Dolls and the Struts, also on the bill. 45 dates set to run all the way through the first part of July and wrap up in Indianapolis. Tickets will be available for pre-sale starting the 12th of October and the general on sale the 16th of October. Band says they're also working on a new record, drawing inspiration from diverse sources and aiming for... Well, we'll see what this means. They say they're aiming for a diverse sound. That is usually band speak for, hey, we're going to do something completely different. But who knows? We'll see. There's Autumn Kings. Gone, gone, gone.

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1: That's Nirvana, Heart-Shaped Box, Jackson here, and that's going to wrap things up for me. I'm out of time. Thanks for hanging out, man. Thanks for listening. We'll catch you back here tomorrow, actually. So enjoy the rest of your evening. Hope it's a good one, and we'll talk to you then. Leave you with some Stained and So Far Away. Love you. Mean it. Bye.

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1: Saturday night, big rig this week. If you didn't hear about it, Perfect Circle has announced their 2027 tour. It's going to start in Canada, but it will come to America April 25th. Detroit is going to be the first date on that show, and then it will run all the way down to the month of June. So if you're a big fan of a Perfect Circle, get ready. Maynard Company, they'll be around. We'll have a trip to get away to take you there. You know what I mean. Jimmy World, Evanescence, Saturday night of Shut Up and Rock with the big rig in for Stacy next.
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1: Open the gym. Jimmy World is doing well after his surgery, after a detached retina in a Mexico City show just a little more than a month ago. He was about ready to go on stage, and he reported seeing cloud shadows, which is not a good thing. Doctors on site diagnosed him. He had the surgery. They're due back out next month. It's Evanescence.

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Avatar ready to do their thing with Metallica next year's M72 tour. Latest from them. God, I love the guitar sound of this band. Gives Maiden vibes. Crying Fire with a big rig.

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0: 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Falling in Reverse, coming together with Motionless in White for touring in 2027. 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